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1: We have had our first 4 out of 5 on 5 Words 5 Grand. 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

0: The top stories this hour. The Prime Minister, Andy Burnham, has said the UK strongly supports Donald Trump's call for an energy ceasefire between Ukraine and Russia. The US President says both countries have agreed to stop attacking each other's energy infrastructure. Volodymyr Zelensky says he wants more details and assurance. Yesterday, Trump told Ukrainians to elect a new leader after the Ukrainian president called him weak. Defence Secretary Wes Streeting says he wants to see unity.
1: It's not the first time we've seen these sorts of tensions between Kyiv and Washington, and our approach, our role, our responsibility in this situation is to try and bring our friends back together.
0: Comedian and entertainer Russell Brand is due to go on trial today, accused of rape, indecent assault and sexual assault. It relates to alleged offences against six women between 1999 and 2009. The 51-year-old strenuously denies any wrongdoing. Pope Leo is expected to have surgery in the next few days to remove a growth on his lung. The pontiff announced the planned procedure during yesterday's Sunday blessing, saying doctors found a small nodule. He says it was detected at an early stage. A new online flood information tool is being launched to better protect households in England against extreme weather. It promises to provide guidance on property resilience measures and point people to flood warnings and alerts. In sport, Manchester City were 3-0 winners at Liverpool in their first match since being found guilty of breaching Premier League financial rules. Erling Haaland scored and praised his teammates and their supporters.
2: That's part of Man City and every single fan. I think this is a lovely moment which will stay with us for a long time when it comes to the feeling after the game. And it was tough and it was hard. But again, we show amazing character.
0: Everton drew 2-2 with Hull, while Crystal Palace beat Nottingham Forest 3-1. In the Scottish Premiership, Celtic moved 2 points clear at the top after a 2-0 victory at Motherwell. From Sky News, I'm Daryl Jackson.

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0: The top stories this hour. Hopes of a possible deal between Russia and Ukraine to pause attacks on energy infrastructure appear to be in doubt. Just hours after Donald Trump claimed on social media that both countries had agreed the deal, Ukraine's president accused Russia of attacking a power plant in Kharkiv. Ukrainian MP Kira Rudik says they need proper confirmation from Moscow.
1: I have been in touch with some of my military friends who are right now serving in the army, and they didn't hear anything from the commandant just yet. So I think we will have to wait for something a little bit better than a post on a social network.
0: Comedian Russell Brand set to go on trial today to face rape and sexual assault charges. The allegations relate to six women between 1999 and 2009. The 51-year-old denies any wrongdoing, with the trial potentially to last up to 12 weeks. The Chancellor is being warned he may have to find billions more for public services as inflation pushes up costs. The Institute for Fiscal Studies says avoiding cuts to government departments could require an extra £25 billion by the 2030s. An investigation's underway after a deadly tiger attack at a Yorkshire wildlife park. A man entered the enclosure on Saturday and died after coming into contact with the animal. The parks confirmed the tiger won't be euthanised. Rhys Oliver, an animal conservationist, says it is the right decision.
2: The only thing that goes into that enclosure normally would be sort of enrichment toys or food. So I think he was probably just playing, using his predatory instinct, seeing what it was, and unfortunately it ended up being a fatal attack.
0: In sport, Liverpool suffered their first Premier League defeat of the season, losing 3-0 at home to Manchester City. It was City's first game since being found guilty over 100 breaches of financial regulations. In the Scottish Premiership, Celtic's 2-0 win at Motherwell returned them to the top of the table, and Max Verstappen made it back-to-back F1 wins with a victory at the Singapore Grand Prix. That's the latest from Sky News. I'm Daryl Jackson.

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0: The top stories this hour. The Prime Minister, Andy Burnham, has said the UK strongly supports Donald Trump's call for an energy ceasefire between Ukraine and Russia. The US President says both countries have agreed to stop attacking each other's energy infrastructure. Volodymyr Zelensky says he wants more details and assurance. Yesterday, Trump told Ukrainians to elect a new leader after the Ukrainian President called him weak. Defence Secretary Wes Streeting says he wants to see unity.
1: It's not the first time we've seen these sorts of tensions between Kyiv and Washington, and our approach, our role, our responsibility in this situation is to try and bring our friends back together.
0: Russell Brand's due to go on trial today, charged with rape, indecent assault and sexual assault. It relates to alleged offences against six women between 1999 and 2009. The 51-year-old strenuously denies any wrongdoing. Pope Leo's expected to have surgery in the next few days to remove a growth on his lung. The pontiff announced the planned procedure during yesterday's Sunday blessing, saying doctors found a small nodule. He says it was detected at an early stage. A new online flood information tool is being launched to better protect households in England against extreme weather. It promises to provide guidance on property resilience measures and point people to flood warnings and alerts. On to sport, and Manchester City were 3-0 winners at Liverpool in their first match since being found guilty of breaching Premier League financial rules. Erling Haaland scored and praised his teammates and their supporters.
2: That's part of Man City and every single fan. I think this is a lovely moment which will stay with us for a long time when it comes to the feeling after the game. And it was tough and it was hard, but again, we show amazing character.
0: Everton drew 2-2 with Hull, while Crystal Palace beat Nottingham Forest 3-1. In the Scottish Premiership, Celtic moved 2 points clear at the top after a 2-0 victory at Motherwell. From Sky News, I'm Daryl Jackson.

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0: Top stories this hour. Hopes of a possible deal between Russia and Ukraine to pause attacks on energy infrastructure appear to be in doubt. Just hours after Donald Trump claimed on social media that both countries had agreed to the deal, Ukraine's president accused Russia of attacking a power plant in Kharkiv. Ukrainian MP Kira Rudik says they need proper confirmation from Moscow.
1: I have been in touch with some of my military friends who are right now serving in the army, and they didn't hear anything from the commandment just yet. So I think we will have to wait for something a little bit better than a post on a social network.
0: Comedian Russell Brand set to go on trial today to face rape and sexual assault charges. The allegations relate to six women between 1999 and 2009. The 51-year-old denies any wrongdoing, with the trial to potentially last up to 12 weeks. The Chancellor is being warned he may have to find billions more for public services as inflation pushes up costs. The Institute for Fiscal Studies says avoiding cuts to government departments could require an extra £25 billion by the 2030s. Yorkshire Wildlife Park is expected to open today after a fatal tiger attack. A man entered the enclosure on Saturday and died after coming into contact with the animal. The tiger won't be euthanised. Rhys Oliver, an animal conservationist, says that is the right decision.
2: The only thing that goes into that enclosure normally would be sort of enrichment toys or food. So I think he was probably just playing, using his predatory instinct, seeing what it was. And unfortunately, it ended up being a fatal attack.
0: In sport, Liverpool suffered their first Premier League defeat of the season, losing 3-0 at home to Manchester City. It was City's first game since being found guilty of more than 100 breaches of financial regulations. In the Scottish Premiership, Celtic's 2-0 win at Motherwell returned them to the top of the table, and Max Verstappen made it back-to-back F1 wins with victory in the Singapore Grand Prix. From Sky News, I'm Daryl Jackson.

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0: The top stories this hour. Ukraine's accusing Russia of striking power plants in the country. It comes just hours after Donald Trump claimed on social media that both sides had agreed to an energy ceasefire. Moscow's yet to respond to the US president's claim. Volodymyr Zelensky says he always fully accepts steps towards an end to the fighting.
1: Ukraine wants peace. The question is whether Russia does. The armed forces of Ukraine have received all the relevant orders. We expect clear details to emerge from the dialogue between the United States and Russia, and we expect Putin to follow through on what President Trump said.
0: Russell Brand's due to go on trial today, charged with serious sexual assaults against six women over a 10-year period. The alleged offences include rape. Detectives began investigating Brand in September 2023 after reporting by the Sunday Times and Channel 4's Dispatches programme. The 51-year-old strongly denies any wrongdoing. An investigation's underway into a deadly tiger attack at Yorkshire Wildlife Park. A man got into the enclosure near Doncaster on Saturday afternoon before being killed by the big cat. The park's confirmed the tiger won't be euthanised. Rhys Oliver, an animal conservationist, says that's the right decision.
2: The only thing that goes into that enclosure normally would be sort of enrichment toys or food. So I think he was probably just playing, using his predatory instinct, seeing what it was, and unfortunately it ended up being a fatal attack.
0: In sport, Manchester City faced a hostile atmosphere at Anfield in their first game since being found guilty of breaking Premier League financial rules. They extended their lead at the top of the table, though, by 3 points after beating 10-man Liverpool 3-0. And finally, Ali G star Sacha Baron Cohen will be treading the boards on stage in the very first play to be written and directed by Quentin Tarantino. The Poppin' J Cavalier premieres in London's West End next March. Tickets are on sale today.
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0: Mild but turning wetter as the day goes on. Windy though, with gales possible in the north of Scotland, and highs today of 18 degrees. That's the latest. I'm Andrea Fox.
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0: It is Monday morning. Thanks ever so much for joining us here on the show where you shall be rewarded because before seven, someone's going to get their hands on our latest merchandise. It is a beautiful black, heavily embroidered Dave Berry Breakfast Show umbrella. It's not embroidered though, is it? How would you describe it? Embroidery isn't what people want. You're not a Victorian lady, yes, are you? That's not what you want in your life.
1: You don't want embroidery on your umbrella. Let the water through as well.
0: It's cooler than that. It's black, it's got the logo in white. Basically, it's all good. Now, there's a music-based game you need to play. I'll explain all next. So, every week, Make Me a Winner has life-changing cash that must be won. And on Friday, we have an amazing £750,000 to give to one of you.
2: Oh no, are you serious?
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0: It is Monday morning. Thank you ever so much for joining us on The Breakfast Show, where it's time for me to say something that I believe is a unique sentence. 50 Cent let me down.
1: Oh. Wow.
0: I was due to interview 50 Cent, who plays Balrog in the new Street Fighter 2 movie. At the very last minute, 50 Cent pulled out.
2: He was ill. Oh. Poorly fit.
0: He was ill, but unfortunately, he got ill, and that is unfortunate, and I wish him a speedy recovery. Mm. I just think it was the flu, you know. But he got ill after I had to go to a screening of the movie and write the interview. So if you could have just got a little more poorly sooner, Fiddy, that would have been fantastic for me.
1: Save you some homework.
0: Yeah, 100%, it would have saved me some homework. Anyway, I was really excited to meet 50 because I love Street Fighter 2. And as you know, if any caller on this show wants to remain anonymous for any reason, I give them a Street Fighter 2 character name.
2: Course,
0: we've had Dalsim, E-Hunda, Balrog. They've all been on the show in the past. Who could forget Balrog from Newcastle?
2: Exactly.
0: Telling us about her husband and what's weird about him, you know.
3: Another unique sentence there.
0: One of the reasons I wanted to talk to 50 and about the game is because I remember the first time I played the game was at John's Kebab Shop.
2: Oh, yes.
0: At the Blackheath Standard in Southeast London. And we used to leave school and I had £2 pocket money, dinner money rather.
2: Yeah.
0: And I used to spend £1.50 on kebab meat and chips.
2: Oh, yes.
0: Mm. And then put 50p and then put 50p in the Street Fighter 2 arcade machine. Yes, Van Soon was the best at it. He was really difficult to get off of the machine. He was so good.
2: Yeah.
0: He could do flying bird kicks and Hadoukens and all that.
2: You're just there hitting the buttons.
0: I was just random, totally random. Yeah. I was trying to explain this to Evie. You know, I thought, well, now I've done the research on this and given it time to think about it, I might as well repurpose this as a bedtime story for my seven-year-old daughter.
2: Tell her why Uncle 50 couldn't make it.
0: Daddy, how on earth did you afford kebab meat and chips for only
2: £1.50? amazing, isn't it?
0: She was shocked by that was what I did with my school dinner money. Matt, I've seen Google images of your school. Right? It looks pretty rough. Have you ever seen Matt's school?
1: I haven't.
0: Oh, my goodness.
2: It's bulldozed. It's in there.
0: Was that before or after the picture was taken?
2: It was on the edge. It was the edge of the Bestwood Estate in Sherwood. It was a nice school, but the dinners weren't great. So we would leave the grounds of the school at lunch and go and queue up at a local newsagent,
0: which sold
2: chip cobs, as we called them.
0: Right.
2: So it was cook chips in this back room of a newsagent. Just churn out chip cobs to queuing school kids,
0: Right.
2: Also smoking at the same time.
0: Yeah. Mm. So bleak. Andrea, you grew up in Reading.
1: Mm.
0: We are going through some hot spots here, aren't we? Your school, South London, and now Reading.
1: Mm.
0: What did you have for lunch at school?
1: There was no shops nearby that we could get to for a chip butty, as it would be down south. So I just took packed lunch.
0: Took a packed lunch.
1: Yeah, peanut butter sandwich probably that I normally ate by about 10:30.
2: Not allowed to take them in anymore.
1: No, wouldn't be able to now, would you? Yeah.
0: Rich, Leeds.
3: Yeah, it was all right. No, school's okay. It was all right. They had a tuck shop. I used to go and get a chip butty and a pack of crisps, which looking back is very carb heavy.
0: It's wild, isn't it? It's wild what we used to eat at school. It's just all chips.
3: Delicious.
0: Okay, so what did you have for your school dinner and how bleak did it get? 8 to 12:15. Come join in. Let's begin the show.

0: So coming up next here on The Breakfast Show, a round of my first, my last, my everything. But right now at 6.32, it is all your latest with Andrea and Rich.
1: Absolute 80s.
2: Ukraine's accusing Russia of striking power plants in the country hours after Donald Trump claimed both sides had agreed to an energy ceasefire. Moscow's yet to respond to the US president's claim that a deal's been reached to pause attacks on crucial infrastructure. Investigations are continuing at Yorkshire Wildlife Park after a fatal tiger attack. A man died in the big cat enclosure on Saturday. Russell Brand's due to appear in court later at the start of his sexual assault trial. The 51-year-old actor and comedian denies all charges connected to six alleged victims over a 10-year period. And it seems parents are apparently increasingly turning to screen-free toys this Christmas. Retailer The Entertainer says none of its predicted top 10 toys will have a screen, with demand for creative and traditional gifts instead.
3: Absolute Radio Sport. It took a red card for Liverpool's Ryan Gravenberch after the hour mark to spark Manchester City into life at Anfield. It was the league leader's first match since the club was found guilty of breaching Premier League financial regulations. Three brilliant goals and three valuable points later, Enzo Maresca says it's all about dealing with the outside distractions.
4: The noise will be always there, so we need to learn how to deal with that. But at the same time, we need to try to make our noise, that is win games, like we have done today, because at the end of the game, I think our fans, they were singing, so the noise was from us and not from the environment.
3: Palace jumped above Forest with a 3-1 win. Everton moved to fifth after a 2-2 draw at Hull tonight. Newcastle travelled to Coventry. A much-needed win for Celtic, who moved 2 points clear of Rangers at the top of the Scottish Premiership after a 2-0 win at Motherwell that ended a run of three straight defeats in all competitions. And Max Verstappen claimed back-to-back race victories at the Singapore Grand Prix, but all eyes are on Kimi Antonelli. He could become the youngest F1 world champ at the US Grand Prix in a fortnight. His third place moves him 102 points clear of Mercedes teammate George Russell in the championship standings.
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2: Mild and turning wetter as the day goes on. Windy with gales possible for the north of Scotland and highs of 18.
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0: It is Monday morning. It is 6:38. Talking about your school dinners and how bleak did they get. Dustin from Southend. Dave, team, we had an ice cream truck that also sold fried foods as well as ice cream.
1: Ooh.
0: But also, you could get a pack of cigarettes for 10p.
1: Oh.
0: That's bleak, isn't it?
2: Oh, what a versatile outlet.
0: Yeah. Diversify your business.
2: Yeah, absolutely.
1: You've got to have different strands.
0: Hello, Lord Sugar.
1: Streams. They used to go, those ice creams that sold cigarettes used to go into schools at lunch breaks as well, didn't they? We found out on previous episodes of this very show.
0: You're so right, Matt, we did. And I was left shook by that news.
1: They
0: used to let them, they used to open the big school gates and let them drive in and sell fags to kids.
1: Unbelievable.
0: So bleak. No, Peter Jones, no, not just ice cream and fried foods.
1: No. But we're selling them singles, so they can manage by one a day.
0: Tuca, 12.5% is all yours.
1: No, I don't need any office space, Tuca. Just invest, please.
0: We don't need a warehouse for this, just an ice cream truck. Come on, Tuca. Right, I think we've workshopped us going to Dragon's Den enough. Let's move on, shall we? Because right now on The Breakfast Show, we've got your chance to win an incredible golf umbrella. We've now actually seen them, played with them, and yes, to everybody's horror, I actually put it up inside. And I couldn't believe the look on people's faces. Mm. But I don't believe in that stuff.
1: It was worth risking the bad luck
0: to
1: see it.
0: It's so beautiful. It's got a foamy handle that's firm yet soft at the same time.
1: Almost like memory foam, isn't it?
0: Right, memory foam. Oh, my goodness me, you're in for a treat.
1: It's high-end, this brolly.
0: It's got a silver button. When you press it, you're open. You're protected from the rain.
1: It's the best thing we've ever had.
0: It's the greatest piece of merchandise we've ever given away. And if you want one, well, all you need to do is tell me who this is based on the first and last note of one of their most popular songs. Here we go. Which band is that? 0330123 1215. That is 0330123 1215. You've got till 6:42 to enter. We'll choose somebody at random. T's and C's are online.
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8: And now, the weather.
9: Outside, gloomy skies, a persistent drizzle, and a chilly wind blowing from the west, north, east, and south.
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0: It may be Zaza Muntag, but right now on The Breakfast Show, we aim to turn that around by giving you a chance to win our latest merchandise, a black golf umbrella. Can you tell us who this is on My First, My Last, My Everything? It's the first note. Well, it's the last note. But who is it? Joining us right now on line one, we have Kelly. Good morning, Kelly.
1: Morning, Dave. Morning, team.
0: Kelly, welcome to the show. For the umbrella, tell the nation, who is it?
1: R.E.M.
0: It is R.E.M., Shiny Happy People, coming up on the main station just after seven. But for now, a round of applause for Kelly in Nottingham.
2: Don't open it inside, Kelly.
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2: Don't open it inside.
3: I think that's why I did so badly at Five Words, Five Grand, because you opened the brolly on Friday.
0: It's my fault. I've cursed us all. Kel, have a great day ahead. Thanks for joining us on The Breakfast Show. And tomorrow morning, just after 6:30, there's a chance for you to win one too.

0: Thank you for joining us here on The Breakfast Show on your Monday morning. What did you have for school dinners? The bleaker the story, the better. Dave, we used to have an ice cream van that came to school. £1 dinner money used to get you 10 packs of Space Raiders.
1: Ooh, yeah.
0: Matt in County Durham went for 5 pickled onion and 5 beef.
1: Yeah.
0: Every good. Day.
2: Every day.
0: That is bleak.
1: Every day.
2: Think of the breath. Your breath after that.
0: Think of the breath. Yeah, rivaling your geography teacher's coffee breath there, yeah. Matt in County Durham.
1: Does the pickled onion count as one of your 5 a day? I'm not sure.
0: Paul from Prestwood had a polony sandwich with a carton of Umbongo.
1: Ooh,
0: that's
1: yes.
0: back in the day, bleak, that is.
1: Polony, that's like Billy Bear meat, I think, isn't it? That sort of style of sliced sausage.
0: I'll tell you how bleak it is, Paul. When I Google polony sandwiches, there's an actual young YouTuber trying them on his channel.
1: Oh,
0: that's
1: right.
0: How bleak polony is.
3: It's making 10 packs of Space Raiders look appealing, isn't it?
1: But Umbongo, on the other hand, is delicious. I mean, that's an amazing drink.
0: Okay, so keep them coming. What did you eat back in the day? The bleaker, the better, at 8, 12, 15. There'll be more of those. Plus, Matt Dyson has your social ammunition. It's coming next.
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0: It is Monday morning. Welcome to The Breakfast Show, where right now it is Andrea Fox and Rich Williams with all your latest news and sports.

0: hopes of a possible deal between Russia and Ukraine to pause attacks on energy infrastructure appear in doubt, just hours after Donald Trump claimed on social media that both countries had agreed the deal. President Zelensky accused Moscow of attacking a power plant in Kharkiv. Kira Ruddick is a Ukrainian MP.
1: I have been in touch with some of my military friends who are right now serving in the army, and they didn't hear anything from the commandment just yet. So I think we will have to wait for something a little bit better than a post on a social network.
0: Investigations are continuing at the zoo where a man was killed by a tiger. Yorkshire Wildlife Parks confirm the animal won't be put down. Our reporter Poppy Anderlin's been at the scene for us.
2: A lot of people I've been speaking to here have seen footage of the incident online, and it's understandably caused real distress. I've also been speaking to one woman who was among those evacuated from the park on Saturday. She's told me that at first there was confusion over what was happening, with some thinking an animal had escaped before hearing that someone had gone into the enclosure. She also described the sheer number of police officers and paramedics at the park, saying they were spread right across the site. They're the ones continuing to work out exactly what happened.
0: The actor and comedian Russell Brand's due to go on trial today. It relates to alleged sex offences against six women between 1999 and 2009. The 51-year-old denies any wrongdoing. It's claimed sexism is making young women feel less safe, less confident, and harming their mental health. The Young Women's Trust found it's something 90% of 18 to 30-year-olds have been subjected to in the past year. And some of us might be able to remember a Christmas without a new phone, tablet or laptop, and it looks like we're heading back in that direction, at least when it comes to toys. Retailer The Entertainer says none of its predicted top 10 gifts will have a screen.
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4: Premier League leaders Manchester City won their first game since being found guilty of financial breaches with a 3-0 victory away to 10-man Liverpool. Ryan Gravenberch's red card on 62 minutes sparked City into action. Three superb goals, the first from Erling Haaland, who celebrated in front of his dad and Noel Gallagher in the away end.
5: That's part of Man City and every single fan. I think this is a lovely moment which will stay with us for a long time when it comes to the feeling after the game. And it was tough and it was hard. But again, we show amazing character.
4: Crystal Palace ruined Oliver Glasner's return to Selhurst Park with a 3-1 win over Nottingham Forest. Everton, still unbeaten, moved to fifth after a 2-2 draw at Hull tonight. Newcastle travel to Coventry. After three straight defeats in all competitions, a much-needed win for Celtic. They moved 2 points clear of Rangers at the top of the Scottish Premiership after a 2-0 win at Motherwell. And Max Verstappen claimed back-to-back race victories at the Singapore Grand Prix. But all eyes are on Kimi Antonelli. He could become the youngest F1 world champ at the US Grand Prix in a fortnight. He finished third this weekend. That moves him 102 points clear of Mercedes teammate George Russell in the championship standings.
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0: Cloudy across the UK with rain at times, windy but mild with highs of 18 degrees.
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0: 11 minutes past seven, that is the time. Monday, that is the day of the week. The social ammunition, that's what you're hearing right now. Matt, what's going on out there?
1: Well, I bring you Crab Facts with Johnny Marr. the Manchester music legend has been to Margate, right? Yeah. And he's learned a lot about crabs. Okay. He was there with YouTuber and podcaster Robbie Knox, the guy who used to be on Soccer
0: AM.
1: Morning,
0: Robbie.
1: He took Marr on the log flume and the ghost train in Margate. And then Johnny Marr dropped this fact about a local fisherman. Here he is.
2: In 1862, Thomas Gaskell, a fisherman, caught a crab out near the shore that was 2.6 metres wide. It was a gargantuan crab to eat and to sell in the market. But he took pity on the crab, and he took it home and he fed it eels and they became friendly. And it was like his pet at home. And that crab became Thomas Gaskell's pet until, sadly, the local people railed against the friendship between man and beast.
0: Now, I don't know if Johnny Marr's got kids, but imagine how lovely that is to have a YouTube bedtime story.
1: Yeah, yeah.
0: You would love that, wouldn't you?
1: Scary stuff. But yeah, I'm not sure you'd sleep well, but the gargantuan crab, it's an amazing
3: 2.
1: Story.
3: 2.6 metres.
4: Is he pulling our legs?
0: No, sorry, well, no, 2.6
3: well, metres. 8 legs.
1: He got this from a crab museum. I looked up, can crabs really be 2.6 metres long? And there are like Japanese spider crabs that are 2.6 metres, 8.5 feet wide,
4: wow.
1: That
4: yeah.
1: crab. They're massive.
4: Yeah, you wouldn't have that. Yeah.
1: There are certain ones, but surely not
0: in
1: Margate.
0: That's just not enough linguine.
1: And I think it just freaked out the local townsfolk. Quite understandably.
0: Yeah.
1: I don't know if he took it for walks on a lead or...
0: actual Johnny Marr, tell us about that.
1: It's amazing. I'll share it on my Instagram stories. You'll be talking about this later, and I've saved your data.

0: Just gone 7:15 on your Monday morning. Welcome once again to The Breakfast Show, where I've decided the topic du jour today is going to be, what did you have for your school dinner, school lunch? How bleak did it get back in the day? 8:12:15. Dave, I had a Morton's roll with a tatty scone and beans.
1: I don't know what any of that means.
0: Wow. This is Tam heading from Lancaster to Glasgow, where he will become Tom. he points out himself. But the thing about this is, you know, Morton's roll, very nice. Tatty scone, very nice. Yes, beans, delicious. Yeah. 15p.
2: That sounds lovely.
0: Hi, Dave. Growing up in East London at primary school, school dinners consisted of soggy cabbage and Spam fritters. If you didn't eat your dinner, the dinner ladies wouldn't let you out to play. We'd spend our time cutting up tiny, tiny pieces and spreading it around the plate. Or we'd drop some on the floor.
2: Oh, really?
0: That's how gross it was.
2: Just in the small batches.
0: At the Great Escape, out of your trousers.
2: Dropping Spam at the trouser leg so you can get out to play.
0: That's another great name for the show there. So keep them coming. The number is 8:12:15. But right now on The Breakfast Show, it's this. So, listener Joe won a huge £725,000 on Friday's Make Me a Winner. His wife was away when he got the call.
3: Well, my wife's away on holiday. No, I'll probably just disappear and not tell her.
0: And now we have your chance to win £750,000. What would you do if you won? 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
21: Major problems in Hampshire for the M3. The motorway remains closed southbound to junction 12 at Eastleigh as this police investigation since the early hours continues. Long queues back to junction 11 back towards Winchester. Heading out of London meanwhile on the M4, the inside lanes closed off on the elevated section where a car has broken down. Queues back along the A4 through Chiswick, and metro services can't run between South Gosforth and Shiremore in Tyne and Wear for overhead line problems. See our website for more.
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0: No repeats? 9 till 5? 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Hang about, there'll be another one along soon.
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0: It is Monday morning. The time is 7:32. Welcome along to The Breakfast Show, where we're chucking about a bit when it comes to your school dinners and how bleak did it get? That's what I really want to know. Because 50 Cent let me down. I was meant to be interviewing him this week.
1: Yes.
0: He didn't turn up.
1: No.
0: And I was going to ask him, because he's in the new Street Fighter movie. I remember going to John's kebab shop.
1: That's right.
0: Getting kebab meat and chips for a pound and using the other 50p of my dinner money on Street Fighter 2. That's what I was going to ask him. But he's not turned up, so I might as well talk to you, lot.
1: Yeah.
2: That's
3: 50 Cent led us here. Just bizarre.
2: I know, I keep forgetting that.
0: 8:12:15. Dave, my mum was a school teacher, so she used to batch make sandwiches and freeze them. Plain hot dogs with margarine, one of her better ones.
3: One of her better ones. Don't list the others.
2: I don't want to hear them.
0: There's one heck of a finishing line to this message from Tom, driving to Colville, by the way. Morning, Tom. So, yeah, one of the better ones was plain hot dogs in margarine. The issue was that in the winter, schools are not really heated like now. Tom says he's 28, just like me.
1: Good,
0: and nice they didn't defrost.
2: Oh, no.
0: Fully. No. Oh. So you'd eat frozen hot dog rolls for lunch.
3: Oh.
0: And here it is. It doesn't get any bleaker than this, right? As we're chucking it around, Tom concludes with, but it didn't kill us.
1: Exactly. It made you stronger, Tom.
0: Made a yeal, but it didn't kill you.
2: I love how I don't eat raw bacon, but yeah, the frozen sausage sandwich is fine.
0: Why not? Keep them coming to 8, 12, 15. There are more on the way, but right now it is time for this.
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0: Yes, it is time for radio's easiest game to play, the hardest one to win. And having a go this morning is Ollie. Good morning, Ollie.
6: Hi, Dave. Hi, team.
0: Hey, Ollie. Welcome along to the show. Ollie is an Absolute Radio country fan, resides in Nottingham, works in the military. Ollie, am I right in saying you'd most like to be paired with Matt Dyson on the random player generator? And if so, why is that?
6: Matty D, we might have the right connection being both from Nottingham.
1: Yes, yeah, could happen. Could happen. Could help.
0: You're a Nottingham Forest supporter, Ollie?
6: No.
1: Okay.
0: is it the other lot?
6: Yeah, maybe.
0: Okay.
1: Oh, it's the Magpies. Oh, dear.
0: Okay.
3: Oh, dear.
1: Well,
0: Ollie,
1: we don't hate, we just pity.
0: Stay right there. I'm going to play a song for everybody. Then up next, I'm going to spin the random player generator and we'll see if you're getting Matt Dyson.
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0: Yeah!

0: Scotland. Absolute
1: Radio. Okay then, Ollie, as promised, I played a song and now the time has come to spin the random player generator and see if you're getting your first choice of team member, which, if you're just joining us, is Matty D. Here we go.
0: Player generator. Matt Dyson.
2: Andrea Fox.
0: Rich Williams.
1: Rich Williams. Rich Williams. Rich Williams. Rich, Rich, Richie, Richie Williams. Richard Williams.
0: Matt Dyson.
1: Matt Dyson is in play. Okay. Ollie, you've got your wish, which means, Matt, here's your walkout music. In a bit, my friend. And he is gone. Ollie, it is that time of the morning where I present you with five words. You need to say the first word that comes to mind. I will lock those words in. Then I will go and get Matt Dyson. I will drag him back into the studio and I will give him the same five words. And if all five match up, you've won £5,000 on your Monday morning. Are you ready to play?
3: Yes, I am. Let's go.
1: Good luck, Ollie. Let's play five words, five grand. And we begin with the word bus. B-U-S, bus.
3: Stop.
4: Yeah. Mm.
1: Up next, M-E-A-T, meat.
3: Meat. Oh,

0: on. I'm going to get something that's going to be well off cuff here. Meet Raffle.
1: Oh, nice.
2: I think that's good. I couldn't give anything.
3: I had a feast in my head.
2: Meat.
3: Like the pizzas.
1: School dinners.
3: Yeah, that as well. I've been influenced.
1: Up next, Ollie, the word bedroom.

0: Bedroom. Bedroom. Bedroom window.
1: These are quite tough things.
2: These are tough.
1: Yeah, tough ones.
3: Corner. C-O-R-N-E-R. Corner.
0: Corner plot.
2: Nice.
1: Yeah.
3: And finally, Ollie, the word is mild. M-I-L-D. Mild.
0: Calm.
3: Calm.
1: Calm.
3: Okay, Ollie, your five words are locked in. Stay exactly where you are. Matt Dyson is in play. Next.
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4: Long delays in Hampshire continue for the M3. The motorway remains closed southbound at the Eastleigh turnoff at Junction 12 as a police investigation gets underway. Long queues back to Junction 10 towards Winchester and directly opposite due to onlookers. Heading out of London on the M4, the elevated sections down to a single lane of cars broken down in the inside lane. Long queues back along the A4 through Chiswick through West London. Train services are at a stand in Preston and Wigan North West, and there's an investigation at Leyland. See our website for more.
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0: It is Monday morning, 10 to 8 is the time. Welcome along to the Dave Berry Breakfast Show. We're just in the nick of time for this. 5 words, 5 grand.
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0: So Ollie has given us his 5 words. They are locked in and Matt Dyson is now back in the studio, yes, ready to play for £5,000. Good luck, gentlemen.
2: Thank you.
0: Let us begin, shall we, with the word bus.
2: Stop.
0: Correct.
2: Yes.
0: One down.
2: Could have been ticket, you know. Mm.
3: Yeah. Driver.
2: Could have been driver.
4: Or any other word.
2: Yeah, yeah, exactly.
3: So I'm pleased. Anything.
2: Anyway, I'm pleased with that, yeah.
0: When was the last time you got a bus ticket?
2: That's a good point. Yeah. Yeah. Yeah. That's why I didn't go with it.
0: Is that why I was a little guy? Yeah, okay. Yeah. Little guy rolling it off his machine.
2: The conductor, yeah.
0: That's it.
4: That's what I mean. That's how long it's been.
0: Yeah.

0: forgotten what they're called. Anyway, it's correct. Bus stop is
1: good,
0: correct.
1: Good, good.
0: Meat, M-E-A-T, meat.
1: Eater.
0: Ooh. Raffle.
1: Meat raffle.
0: Sorry, Ollie.
1: That's a good one, Ollie. I like
2: meat
1: it.
2: Meat is tough. That's a tough one.
1: Meat, yeah.
0: That was what would happen
1: hard to match.
0: At Ollie's school dinners. They'd have a meat raffle.
1: They would, yeah.
0: Yeah, it's how bleak it was.
1: It's the luck of the draw, what you get, yeah.
0: Ollie, unfortunately, you've not won the money. Let's carry on, though, shall we? See what we can mark down as your PB. Bedroom.
1: Window.
0: Correct.
3: Oh, wow.
1: Yes.
0: Well, I think
3: you were on the same wavelength.
1: Bedroom furniture.
0: Bedroom furniture.
1: Window. I think bedroom window.
0: Yeah, okay. Well, it's two. So you've spared us that. So that's excellent. Corner.
1: Shop.
0: Plot. Oh.
1: Corner plot.
0: Ooh. Mild.
1: Hot.
0: Calm.
2: Oh, yeah.
1: I was thinking of curry heat.
0: Yeah, that's fine. Okay, Ollie, it's 2 out of 5 on 5 words, 5 grand. And I know what you're all thinking. We're not sad enough, are we, to ever monitor and note down the deliberation time between me saying a word and the listener giving it. Ollie, congratulations. Meet... 33 seconds answered with raffle.
1: Oh, wow. It's worth it to come out with raffle, I think.
0: Yeah. Bedroom.
4: Yeah.
0: And you got a match with Matt. 39 seconds. 39 seconds
3: time
0: of
3: well
0: duration.
3: Spent.
2: Yeah.
0: Absolutely. Wow. Scott from Inverness, however, still in the lead. 47 seconds on the word think. And he said, think about. That was on September 13th.
1: That was on
0: September 13th. He said that. But are we tragic enough to keep all that information? No, of course we're not. We're not losers. How dare you say that about us? We are playing 5 words, 5 grand again tomorrow. Ollie, thanks again. Have a great day ahead. If you'd like to play, you got till 8 a.m. to call us. T's and C's are online. And the number is, of course, 0330 123 1215.
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0: President Zelensky's accused Russia of striking a Ukrainian power plant just hours after Donald Trump claimed an energy ceasefire was in place. Andy Burnham says the UK strongly supports the call for a truce, but there's been no comment from Moscow. But the Ukrainian leader is welcoming a ceasefire.
1: This is good news for everyone. It is important that it becomes a reality. Ukraine is ready to refrain from striking Russian energy facilities, and we expect Russia to show the same readiness.
0: Zelensky says he'll call elections if Russia halts all attacks for 60 days. Yorkshire Wildlife Park will remain closed today after a man was killed by a tiger at the weekend. Police are continuing to investigate how the man got into the enclosure. And these people in Doncaster are shocked after seeing footage online.
2: Yes, it is shocking. I saw a video float around on social media. Yeah, it's sad.
3: I was speechless. I didn't know what to say or think.
0: Yorkshire Wildlife Park since confirmed the tiger won't be put down. Rhys Oliver, an animal conservationist, says that's the right decision.
4: The only thing that goes into that enclosure normally would be sort of enrichment toys or food. So I think he was probably just playing, using his predatory instinct, seeing what it was, and unfortunately it ended up being a fatal attack.
0: Russell Brand's due to go on trial today, accused of serious sexual assault. The actor and comedian denies targeting six women over a 10-year period. We've been speaking to the Prime Minister this morning about an issue affecting everyone, the cost of living.
5: We're doing everything we can whilst at the same time not taking risks with people's finances.
0: Andy Burnham tells us he wants to give people some financial breathing space when his government's first budget's published at the end of the month. Meanwhile, Joe Lycett, Sir Stephen Fry and Miriam Margolyes are among the stars calling on the Prime Minister to prioritise comedy in the upcoming budget. They're urging the Chancellor to improve funding.
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7: It took a red card for Liverpool's Ryan Gravenberch just after the hour mark to spark a Manchester City into life at Anfield. The league leader's first match since the club was found guilty of breaching Premier League financial regulations. Three brilliant goals in front of Noel Gallagher in a jubilant away end. Enzo Maresca says it's all about dealing with the outside distractions.
8: The noise will be always there, so we need to learn how to deal with that. But at the same time, we need to try to make our noise, that is win games, like we have done today, because at the end of the game, I think our fans, they were sinking, so the noise was from us and not from the environment.
7: Palace jumped above Forest with a 3-1 win. Everton moved to fifth after a 2-2 draw at Hull tonight. Newcastle travelled to Coventry. A much-needed boost for Celtic. They moved 2 points clear of Rangers at the top of the Scottish Premiership after a 2-0 win at Motherwell that ended a run of three straight defeats in all competitions. And Max Verstappen won the Singapore Grand Prix, but all eyes are on Kimi Antonelli. He could become the youngest F1 world champ at the US Grand Prix in a fortnight. He finished third yesterday. That moves him 102 points clear at the top of the championship standings.
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0: Cloudy across the UK with rain at times. Windy but mild with highs of 18 degrees.
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0: It is Monday morning. Welcome along to The Breakfast Show. After I was let down by 50 Cent, it's a long story. If you missed it, I'm not going into it right now. But basically, I'm talking about what did you have for your school lunch, your school dinners, and there's bonus points for just how bleak it was. And joining us right now on line one in Bristol, we have Hannah. Morning, Hannah.
1: Morning, Dave. Morning, team.
0: Okay, so thanks to Hannah, we're all about to learn of a Mars ice cream, but not a Mars ice cream bar that you would recognise from the supermarket that you may have been shoving in your face for many years. No, no, no, because at Hannah's secondary school, there was an ice cream van and they had a whole new take on it. Hannah, tell us about it.
1: So, yeah, the ice cream van would drive into the school gates at lunchtime and, you could go for 50p, you could get a Mars ice cream for lunch. But yeah, it wasn't, you know, like your frozen pre-packed Mars ice cream. It was a massive Mars bar. We're talking, you know, back in the day before they got small.
0: Yeah. Shrinkflation hit us all.
2: Yeah.
1: And then it was Mr. Whippy on top. So full Mr. Whippy on top of a Mars bar. And we ate that every day for 50p. for about 5 years.
0: What, you mean like, what, year 7 till GCSEs, you mean?
1: Yeah.
2: It sounds like a messy eat.
1: Yeah, really, really messy, really messy. But we were all doing it, you know. That was lunchtime.
3: We were all doing it. 50p.
0: She wasn't buying any fags, like many of our other listeners.
2: We should be grateful.
0: At least she wasn't on the old.
1: Delicious. I want one now. You know.
4: Yeah. Well, I haven't got you, to be honest.
0: So hang on, the techers. He would what? You'd get like a paper plate. He'd put.
1: No plate. It was just the Mars bar.
4: He'd do it in your face.
0: No plate. Sorry, Mr. Berry, you're not on the Ivy now. No plate, just a Mars bar.
4: It would slide
0: and
4: off.
0: Mr. Whippy on top.
4: Sliding
0: this is
4: off
0: insane.
4: As soon as it leaves the van.
1: Exactly.
4: Surely.
0: It is wild. Absolutely wild. Now, what I love about
1: it's
0: this.
1: Bringing it all back.
0: Nature or nurture? Hannah, reveal to the nation your occupation.
1: I'm now a dental nurse.
0: Of course you're a dental nurse! Of course you are! From the ages of year 7 to 11, you had a Mars bar with Mr. Whippy on top. No plate. What was Hannah to grow up to be? A dental nurse.
3: Needed to work somewhere you'd get the discount. Presumably.
5: She knew she'd have loads of customers.
0: Hannah, a charm having you on the show. Have a beautiful day ahead. We really love that. Keep them coming. The number is 8-12-15. What did you have for school lunch or dinner, and how bleak did it get?

0: Let me take you on a journey to an all-girls Catholic school in a questionable part of Bradford.
1: Is this a new Channel 5?
0: Nicola says, good morning, Dave, good morning, team. In the early noughties, I went to an all-girls Catholic school in a questionable part of Bradford.
1: Questionable.
0: Where it was the norm to spend your quote-unquote dinner money on a pack of fags and a pack of Orbit chewing gum.
1: Oh, yeah.
0: God, there's points for bleakness, yeah, but this is...
1: You've got to hide the smell, haven't you, with the Orbit.
0: So can you stop giving top tips to Catholic schoolgirls on how to smoke, Matt? It's not. Come on,
1: you acted like I always do that. I've never done it in my life before today.
0: Like, save it for your new podcast.
1: But she's right. It's very right. Niche.
0: Okay, so... By dinner time, my friends and I would be ravenous.
1: Yeah, I bet.
0: Scrounging what pennies we had to put together to share a plate of chips, cheese and gravy. Just such a bleak story. It's got it all, hasn't it?
1: Yeah, it's painful.
0: Okay, keep them coming. 8, 12, 15. What was your school dinner like? Bonus points for bleakness. Right now, though, on The Breakfast Show, well, it's time for this. On Friday, listener Joe won £725,000 on Make Me a Winner. He couldn't believe his luck. He thought his friends were having a laugh with him.
2: Is that right? So somebody in my work knew that I'd done that. So this is a wind-off, isn't it? Is this for real? This is a prank, isn't it? I still don't believe it.
0: And now we go again with a life-changing £750,000. 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
28: Long delays continue in South Yorkshire on the M18. The motorway is now blocked northbound about a mile and a half north of the M1 interchange. There's been quite a serious accident just east of Rotherham. In Buckinghamshire, the A412 at Ivor Heath remains closed westbound along the Uxbridge Road at the Five Points Junction following an accident. And the M3 in Hampshire remains shut southbound at Junction 12 at Eastleigh for a police investigation. Long queues back beyond Junction 10 towards Winchester. See our website for more.
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1: 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Yeah, didn't think so.
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0: It's Monday morning. Thank you ever so much for joining us here on the Dave Berry Breakfast Show, where in moments, well, at 9 a.m. in fact, I'm going to launch the no repeat guarantee. And that means you embark on a brand new week not hearing the same song twice. So, your school dinners back in the day, how bleak were they? So I've been introduced to a new food type here. I like to think of myself as relatively well-travelled. You know, I'm very open-minded. But Helen in Dorking says, "Hi, Dave and team. My husband used to have a brawn sandwich at school. No one ever swapped with him. I wonder why." So I had to Google brawn. B-R-A-W-N.
1: Brawn. Okay.
0: I think I've been shielded by... My parents did a good job by shielding me from brawn.
1: Yeah, this is not one for the vegetarians listening. This is not. Brawn was also known... is also known as head cheese right now. Why would it be called that, I hear you ask? It is a traditional cold-cut meat terrine or jelly made by simmering the flesh of an animal's head, most commonly a pig or a calf, in rich gelatinous stock.
0: Do you remember when I was vegan for 2 years?
1: Yeah,
0: I think I might be going back there.
1: This is what... What parts of the skull, you ask? Well, it's like cheeks, jowls and tongue set in aspic jelly with a bit of vinegar, often served at room temperature and sliced up in sandwiches with mustard.
2: You know, I'd forgotten all about head cheese and I don't know how I'm going to get back to that time.
0: Have you heard of this before?
2: I heard of head cheese, didn't know it was called brawn.
1: Wow.
3: You don't want to be part of the brawn sandwich brigade.
1: They're a very different crowd.
0: Very different crowd. There it is. Very, very nice. Keep them coming. 8, 12, 15. Oh.

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4: Outside, gloomy skies, a persistent drizzle, and a chilly wind blowing from the west, north, east, and south.
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6: Problems in North Lanarkshire for the M74 southbound. One lane's closed at the M73, the Maryville turnoff, where a lorry has broken down heading southeast of Glasgow. In South Yorkshire, the M18 is being held northbound about a mile and a half north of the M1 interchange following an accident east of Rotherham. And just south of Wolverhampton, Goldthorn Hill is blocked westbound by an accident. And in Hampshire, the M3 remains closed southbound, junction 12 at Eastleigh, for a police investigation. Long queues back towards Winchester. See our website for more.
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0: It is Monday morning. Thanks for joining us here on the Dave Berry Breakfast Show, where Wix is the place to go for all your DIY needs, from paint to panelling, from flooring to doors. They have everything you need for those small jobs that have a big impact on your home or garden. And to celebrate every single day this week, thanks to our friends with DIY Benefits Wix, we are giving you the chance to win £2,000 to spend in store with the Wix Fix. So we want you to make a small job sound big. Have you got something at home that needs fixing? Well, head to absoluteradio.co.uk now and pen a big Hollywood movie style trailer about that little job. Let's get it sounding epic. And having done just that is Laura. Good morning, Laura.
1: Morning, Dave. How are you doing?
0: Very good, thanks, Laura. So tell us all, what's the little project that needs doing in your home or garden?
1: We need to fix our patio wall. It's seen better days, and it's a real shame because we love sitting on our patio. It's our slice of paradise. Oh. And the cat loves it too. So we really need to do something about it.
0: So the whole family and the cat, they love that quote-unquote little slice of paradise. But look at that
1: wall. That's right, exactly.
0: Look at that wall. That's annoying, is it? Will we ever get round to it? I don't know. It's such a small job to do, but it would have such a big impact.
1: It would.
0: Well, Laura, you wrote a movie trailer, Hollywood style, about fixing that patio. The producers here have given it the full bells and whistles. Are you ready for the nation to hear this?
1: I am, thank you. Brilliant.
2: In a world where nothing lasts forever. One patio wall has stood against the odds.
0: It's Halloween-y, isn't it?
2: 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One cat will fight to save his kingdom. And one wall will get the sequel it deserves. The Wall Ultimatum. Some things are worth rebuilding.
0: Very nice. 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Do you know what? Have £2,000. Go on.
1: Yeah. You take you. Thank you so
0: get
1: much.
0: Out of here, you. 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
14: 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If you'd prefer to hear the news, you're in luck. It's next.
15: British Gas thinks all mornings should start off just right. With a nice toasty shower. No boiler drama in sight. Because freezing water's the worst. Don't you agree? Let our engineers fix it. If they can't, there's no fee. 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Because here at British Gas, we take care of things.

0: Russia has continued to hit infrastructure targets in Ukraine overnight, despite the US president claiming he's brokered an energy truce between the two. Volodymyr Zelensky claims the first he heard of it was when Donald Trump posted on social media. Kira Rudik is a Ukrainian MP.
1: I have been in touch with some of my military friends who are right now serving in the army, and they didn't hear anything from the commandant just yet. So I think we will have to wait for something a little bit better than a post on a social network.
0: Yorkshire Wildlife Park has told us it will remain closed today after a deadly tiger attack. The park near Doncaster has also confirmed the animal won't be put down. Our reporter Chris Davis-Smith is there for us this morning.
2: Just in front of me are three bouquets of flowers put down in tribute to the man who died over the weekend. He managed to get into the tiger enclosure and was fatally attacked on Saturday. South Yorkshire Police haven't confirmed his identity yet. The tiger wasn't injured in the incident and is still inside the enclosure.
0: Russell Brand's arrived in court for his trial as he's been charged with sex attacks against six women. The actor and comedian denies any wrongdoing. The Orange Order's legal challenge to the decision to ban its parade along a mainly nationalist route in Northern Ireland will be heard this afternoon. The march was given the go-ahead, but residents of the road in Portadown blocked the route, leading to a standoff. The Northern Ireland Secretary then stopped it on Friday night. Sinn Féin President Mary Lou MacDonald backed that decision.
3: He has exercised his statutory powers, and he has done so because he knows there cannot be and there will not be an Orange march along the Garvahi Road. We have come too far, and our peace is too precious.
0: And a bit of sports news now. Sorry, Rich. There's a new World Cup in town, the World Cup of Train Stations. You're being asked to choose your favourite, with 20 in the current shortlist or group stages, including Haverford West, Kilmarnock and St Pancras International.
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5: I can't really follow that, other than with the top of the Premier League. Manchester City won their first game since being found guilty of financial breaches with a 3-0 victory away to 10-man Liverpool. Ryan Gravenberch's red card on 62 minutes sparked City into action. Three superb goals in front of Noel Gallagher in a jubilant away end. Crystal Palace ruined Oliver Glasner's return to Selhurst Park with a 3-1 win over Nottingham Forest. Everton, still unbeaten, moved to fifth after a 2-2 draw at Hull tonight. Newcastle travel to Coventry. Celtic are 2 points clear of Rangers at the top of the Scottish Premiership after a 2-0 win at Motherwell. And all eyes are on Kimi Antonelli. His third place finish in Singapore means he could become the youngest F1 world champion at the US Grand Prix in a fortnight.
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0: Cloudy across the UK with rain at times, windy but mild with highs of 18 degrees.

0: It is Monday morning. You are listening to the Dave Berry Breakfast Show. We're right now, as promised, Matt Dyson is taking a little bit of a deep dive into just how much of a problem drinker James Bond is. So he's going to be back on our screens soon. No one's sure who's going to be portraying the legendary character.
1: Yeah.
0: But one thing's for sure, even in this modern era of 2026, he's going to be having the odd martini shake and not stirred.
1: Yes, he might have to calm down a little bit because we all know he likes to drink, obviously. But the book club pod have broken down exactly how much Bond gets through. Have a listen to this.
2: The amount he drinks is extraordinary. In 2013, an article in British Medical Journal based on the books put his average intake at 92 units a week.
3: Yeah, that's a lot.
2: And then in Goldfinger, he has almost 100 units, including 18 units at a single dinner with Goldfinger. And by the way, he has a double gin and tonic before that.
3: Then Goldfinger gets out a bottle of German white wine, Hock.
2: Yes.
3: And then he gets out a bottle of Mouton Rothschild 1947. And the key thing here,
2: yeah,
3: they're just for Bond. Goldfinger doesn't drink. And the mad thing, what does Bond do afterwards, Tabby?
2: He drives himself home.
1: Crazy stuff, isn't it?
0: He puts his handgun in his pocket and drives himself home.
1: I don't see a problem. He was absolutely hammered the whole time. Wow. How did he get any good spying work done?
0: Any good spying work? That's one way of putting it. It's like 48...
1: 92 a week, yeah. Like 2 units in a pint of lager.
0: Yeah.
1: So, yeah, he's on 45 pints a week.
4: He's got a stressful job.
1: I would say. But there are other ways to
0: If I was having to sit and have dinner with Goldfinger, I'd want a bottle of wine.
1: You would sell your nerves a bit, wouldn't you, to be fair? Yeah. Right.
0: Put that cat down and get me another bottle of red.
5: No!

0: life.
1: Oh, wow.
0: Changing.
1: Oh, my God.
0: Cash.
1: It's going to change our lives completely.
2: This Friday, win £750,000.
0: Make me a winner. Absolutely.

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0: Yes, Absolute Radio Live is just around the corner. We are returning to the London Palladium on Sunday the 15th of November. So if you're looking for a night out full of laughs with your friends, your family, your colleagues, your loved ones, whilst raising money for Prostate Cancer UK, well then this is the gig for you. You'll be seeing the comedy stylings of Nabil Abdul Rashid, Ian Sterling, Angela Barnes, friend of the show Joel Dommett, Sarah Pascoe, Chris McCausland, and the one and only Mr. Jack D. The whole shebang is held together by your hosts, John Richardson and Matt Ford. And as I say, every single penny from ticket sales will go to Prostate Cancer UK, now the most common cancer in the UK, affecting 1 in 8 men. And if you are black, well, your risk is doubled. It'll take you 5 minutes to buy your tickets. As I say, it's a really worthy cause. It's going to be a great night out. Head to absoluteradio.co.uk/tickets right now, and we'll see you there.
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0: So, listener Joe won a huge £725,000 on Friday's Make Me a Winner. His wife was away when he got the call.
2: Well, my wife's away on holiday. 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
0: And now we have your chance to win £750,000. 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

0: It is Monday morning. Welcome along to One Breakfast Show. But the breakfast show where you get to choose the playlist, and there's a whole lot for you to choose from, which is why every morning around this time, I like to signpost some of the music delights coming your way with a classic FA Cup style draw. So here's the glass bowl full of balls. Each one has a different station name on it. We could get, you know, noughties versus noughties one day. Mm-hmm. Multiple balls. Matt,
1: okay,
0: go for it.
1: So the first ball is noughties. Noughties.
2: It's on.
0: So, playing at home. Franz Ferdinand.
1: Franz Ferdinand at home is a tough trip for anyone, that is.
0: So, who's visiting the Franz Ferdinand Stadium?
1: We have country.
0: Oh. Country. Okay, so the away team. Bar Obsessive Shaboozy.
1: Yeah. Wow.
0: When you've got a formula that works, keep on going.
1: I don't fancy Shaboozy's chances on this one.
0: Really?
1: Yeah. I think it's a home banker. I'm putting on an accumulator across the week, and this is my first pick as a home banker for Franz Ferdinand.
0: Okay, that's 3-0. Matt's hacker. I think Franz Ferdinand's pointy shoes are going to prevent them from scoring any goals, personally. Okay, anyway, whatever you fancy, whether it be noughties, country, there's much, much more besides waiting for you on your smart speaker, your digital radio, or of course on our app. Its name is Rayo.

0: 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This afternoon from 4 p.m, the boys are going to be rolling out the red carpet, and this time it is for Charlie Higson, who's going to be discussing all things Bond. I mean, he obviously is the author of Young Bond. So this is before his drinking problems started.
1: Exactly. Good.
0: And maybe Charlie in his next book can like flag where the issues began and how it will affect Bond in later life.
1: Exactly.
0: And of course, the return of the Fast Show Live. Join Charlie, Bush and Richie this afternoon from 4.
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2: I'm still in shock. This is huge.
0: Could you be that someone?

0: And that's it. The first edition of The Breakfast Show of the week is done. It lives on, of course, the 30 days on demand on Rayo. You can enjoy it now if you like. But what on earth are people going to enjoy? What's its name? What's its title? What shall we give it, Matt Dyson? Mm-hmm. What shall we give it, Matt Dyson? What's his little name gonna be? Baloney makes 10 packets of Space Raiders look appealing.
1: Yes.
0: Crab facts with Johnny Marr. Dropping spam out of your trouser leg. 50 cent letters to school dinners.
2: Yes.
0: We don't hate, we just pity. You don't want to be part of the Brawn Sandwich Brigade.
2: That was really a lovely line from Rich. I think it has to be that, doesn't it? Surely. Lots of horrible meat products talked about on the show today.
3: Brawn, the worst temperature as well.
2: Yeah.
0: Well, at least we had cigarettes to fall back on. You don't want to be part of the Brawn Sandwich Brigade. That is the name of the first show of the week. As I say, available for you to enjoy again right now on Rayo. Up next, well, the details you need to enter Make Me a Winner. Back for a brand new week. It really is the biggest competition on the radio because on Friday, someone is guaranteed to win £750,000. As for us four, well, we'll be back amongst you tomorrow morning from 6. So until then, as always, stay safe, stay entertained. Arrivederci.

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11: The top stories this hour. Power cuts have been reported in Ukraine following Russian strikes, despite Donald Trump claiming both sides had approved an energy ceasefire. Volodymyr Zelensky says he'd support a truce if Moscow does. Yorkshire Wildlife Park will remain closed today after a man was killed by a tiger at the weekend. Police are continuing to investigate how the man got into the enclosure. These people in Doncaster are shocked after seeing footage online.
12: Yes, it is shocking. I saw a video float around on social media. Yeah, it's sad.
13: I was speechless. I didn't know what to say or think.
11: Conservationists have welcomed the park's decision not to put the tiger down. Actor and comedian Russell Brand's arrived at court ahead of his trial that's starting today. He's accused of sex attacks against six women, which he denies. Prime Minister Andy Burnham says he'll publish his dealings with Manchester City when he was mayor. It's after the club was found guilty of breaking Premier League finance rules. And we're being asked to choose our favourite train station. 20 are in the running for the World Cup of stations, including Banbury, Saltcoats and Leeds City.
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11: Cloudy across the UK with rain at times, windy but mild with highs of 18 degrees. That's the latest. I'm Andrea Fox.

80s. Morning. Thanks ever so much to Dave and Co for the Dave Berry Breakfast Show. It's Sarah Champion with you now. And yes, it's Monday, but we can do this. You, me, and a whole load of 80s classics. Womack and Womack on the way. We start with Cher. If

Max Teardrops on Absolute 80s. So hope you're doing okay today. Hope you had a good weekend. Can I level with you? I've had better. I've had weekends that haven't ended with my car broken down in Leighton Buzzard, but that's what happened yesterday. So I had to call the AA out because the engine light was flashing and all that's not good. And it wasn't, turns out. But John, who, as the advert has always said, was a very nice man. It was like a knight in shining armour yesterday for me and sorted out what he could. My car's now outside a garage in Leighton Buzzard and I live at least 2 hours away, so that's great. As I said, I've had better. I hope yours was decent enough, all things considered. Got Aerosmith coming your way this morning after Howard Jones now and Pearl and Michelle.

0: That's Aerosmith on Absolute 80s. Where it's around about this time of a weekday morning, we like to do a quick lyric quiz to guess the song that's on the way. Going to give you the opening line to an 80s classic. Let's see if you can guess it from this opener. It's a tricky one today. Tricky one to start the week this. Bit mean for a Monday, I think, but here we go. So the song you're about to hear starts with the line, "Bless my cotton socks, I'm in the news." Any ideas? I'll give you it again. "Bless my cotton socks, I'm in the news." That 80s classic on the way with Erasure, set to play next.
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0: Bless my cotton socks, I'm in the news. Very well done to you. If you guessed, those are the opening lyrics to the Teardrop Explodes reward from our quick lyric quiz. That was really tricky to start the week, so you can feel doubly smug if you did. Oh, Neil in Didcot, I could kiss you. Thank you for requesting this. This is the mood-boosting tune I need this Monday after the weekend I've just had with my broken-down car. Thank you for requesting this. What a song. Our first Haven't Heard It For Ages of the Week is Wang Chung and Dance All Days.
1: Take

0: for your Monday morning on Absolute 80s, where we've got the Proclaimers and Pretenders coming next. First up, Joe from Coatbridge outside Glasgow was absolutely flabbergasted to win big on Make Me a Winner on Friday. He genuinely thought it was a wind-up.
1: Is that right? So somebody in my work knew that I'd done that. So this is a wind-up, isn't it?
0: Like, it really took him some convincing. The team had to call him back and everything and say it's not a wind-up. This week, we are giving away $750,000. 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

The Pretenders on Absolute 80s, where after a week in which Bush and Ritchie were joined by the likes of Andrew Garfield, Sir Michael Palin and Joe Wicks, the stars just keep on coming. And on this evening's Hometime Show, they're once again rolling out the red carpet, this time for the brilliant Charlie Higson, who is talking all things Bond and The Fast Show. Such a massive fan of The Fast Show. I mean, I can't play Mike Oldfield's Moonlight Shadow without referencing Dave Angel of The Fast Show. So that's Charlie Higson in on Home Time with the boys from 4. Steve Winwood now and Valerie.

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0: Top stories this hour. The zoo where a man was killed by a tiger will stay shut for the whole of today while investigations continue. It's 2 days since the fatal attack at Yorkshire Wildlife Park near Doncaster. Videos of the incident show the big cat circling him before striking. Conservationist Rhys Oliver says the animal would have been acting on instinct.
1: It would be the same if you put another tiger with him. They're a solitary animal. It would be the same situation. There would be some sort of aggression. Obviously, he's a 200-kilo cat. You know, he'd probably be a 70, 80-kilo human. The human stands no chance against him.
0: Vladimir Putin's already been accused of breaking a truce not to attack energy infrastructure in Ukraine. Donald Trump claimed he'd secured a deal between Russia and Ukraine, but Volodymyr Zelensky says the announcement on social media came as a surprise to him. Russell Brand's arrived at court for the start of his sexual offences trial. The actor and comedian denies allegations against six women over the course of a decade. And HMV is closing its flagship store in London's Oxford Street, blaming soaring rent demands. It's only 3 years since it reopened the site.
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0: Cloudy across the UK with rain at times today. Windy but mild with highs of 18 degrees. That's the latest. I'm Andrea Fox.

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2: 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With Bon Jovi and Irene Cara coming, we kick off the hour with what I'm going to say is one of Stock, Aitken and Waterman's finest. This is Dead or Alive.

Irene Cara. Flashdance on Absolute 80s, where we're now just over a month away from Absolute Radio Live at the London Palladium. So this will soon be here if you're looking for a night out full of laughs, whilst also raising money for a fantastic cause. This is the gig for you. There's just a few seats left now, but you will get to see the legend that is Jack D. Chris McCausland is taking to the stage, Sarah Pascoe, Joel Dommett, Angela Barnes, Ian Sterling, Nabil Abdul-Rashid, our greatest lineup yet in the 10 years we've been doing this. And John Richardson and Matt Ford return as your hosts. All profits from ticket sales go to Prostate Cancer UK. So a top night out and a top cause. Treat yourself. Get your tickets right now. They're yours via the Absolute Radio ticket store. 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

0: Level 42 on Absolute 80s. Won't be after a good podcast to keep you entertained today. Can I recommend the Clint Boone show from last night over on Absolute Radio? He's got a residency with us for the merry month of October. Every Sunday night, delving into his record collection, bringing you a playlist of old and new. And yesterday, he was talking about the one artist he would listen to for the rest of time if he could only choose one. That's a great question, that. Who would you choose? One artist to listen to for the rest of time. Another one album, I think. One artist, though. It's a tricky one. I'll have to think on it and get back to you. Free songs for you on the way as we get back to the tunes with Aha next.
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Bruce Hornsby's The Way It Is on Absolute 80s, where every hour between 9 and 5, it's over to you to choose a tune on Haven't Heard It For Ages. So there's a song you want on, one you've not heard in a while, you think would sound great on Absolute 80s, let us know. You can email me at sarah@absoluteradio.co.uk. Another cracking request now, which has come courtesy of Steve in Conway this morning. I feel like you've really stepped up with a request today, and I really appreciate it. Well, like I kind of felt my pain this morning when I told you my tale of woe about my car breaking down yesterday, currently languishing in Leighton Buzzard. So thank you, Steve. This is a real favourite for me. This is Aztec Camera and Oblivious.

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0: 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As I say, however you're listening in, it's just good to have you with us. I've got Kraftwerk and Kenny Loggins coming next. First up, if you haven't already heard, we are giving away £750,000 on Make Me a Winner this week.
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Kraftwerk and the Model on Absolute 80s, where since we are now hurtling towards midday, we have our first mini mixtape of the week on the way. And the theme today, songs that feature in a deck of cards. So we've got those to look forward to. Taking us there now, Mr. Kenny Loggins.

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0: Top stories this hour. Yorkshire Wildlife Park shut again today after a fatal tiger attack. A man died after going into the enclosure at the zoo in Doncaster on Saturday afternoon. Our reporter Chris Davis-Smith is there for us.
1: The park was evacuated shortly after 1:30pm on Saturday when a man managed to get into the tiger enclosure. He was fatally attacked shortly after, with South Yorkshire Police yet to confirm his identity. Yorkshire Wildlife Park was also closed yesterday off the back of what happened.
0: The Kremlin says contacts are ongoing about a possible energy ceasefire between Russia and Ukraine. Yesterday, Donald Trump posted on social media that he brokered one between both sides. Moscow's rejecting the idea of a 60-day truce proposed by President Zelensky, saying it wants an overall peace deal. Jury selection's begun ahead of Russell Brand's trial over sexual offences. The actor and comedian denies all charges. And just 3 years after it reopened, HMV is closing its flagship store in London. It's blaming soaring rent demands for pulling out of Oxford Street by next March.
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0: Cloudy across the UK with rain at times today. Windy but mild with highs of 18 degrees. That's the latest. I'm Andrea Fox.

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2: Here we go then. Songs that feature in a deck of cards. The theme of our mini mixtape today. Wax and Motorhead on the way. We start with Wham's Club Tropicana.

Phil Collins and Two Hearts on today's mini mixtape of songs that feature on a deck of cards. Wham's Club Tropicana. Just before it, of course. I mean, a tilt of the hat to producer Chris for this lot today, because we've got Motorhead on the way with the Ace of Spades after Wax Now and Bridge to Your Heart.

0: had to be done, didn't it? On songs that feature on a deck of cards, Motörhead's Ace of Spades. And if that one's got you all fired up and wanting more classic rock, we have a station designed with you in mind. 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

G2 on Absolute 80s. So I've mentioned that Charlie Higson of the Far Show fame is in on home time from 4 o'clock today. And if you, like me, were a massive fan, would you believe it's been 30 years since the original BBC run ended? So Paul Whitehouse and Charlie Higson are reuniting with Simon Day, John Thompson, Mark Williams and Arabella Weir. Together, they are bringing an evening with the Far Show to theatres across the UK and Ireland. They'll be sharing how the show began, how they created its famous characters, and along the way, they'll be performing a few favourites as well, like Swiss Tony, Ted and Ralph, Competitive Dad, and the Suits You Taylors, everyone's favourites. The 23-date tour starts in Northampton on the 1st of February, includes the Eventim Apollo, Hammersmith, on 28th of February, and it all finishes at Dublin's Olympia on the 3rd of March. 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

0: And number one for Rod the Mod, Baby Jane on Absolute 80s. Well, we've got just a final few lined up from me before Leona Graham at one. A classic from The Stranglers still to come, and Mental as Anything on the way as well. A reminder first that you're playing to win a life-changing £750,000 on Make Me a Winner this week. 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

And with the Stranglers, Skin Deep, my work here on Absolute 80s is done. Actually, over on Absolute Radio from 1 for the next few weeks. Fancy joining me there. Leona will be taking care of your no-repeat guarantee here, though, to the return of Bush and Richie, joined by Far Show star Charlie Higson on Home Time from 4. Enjoy the rest of your day. I'll leave you with the Nutty Boys. Whoa!

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1: Okay, mate, I think that's taking things a bit far, don't you? 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
14: You know, Charlie Bigham says the best things happen when you're not rushing. Take a good marinade. Not much seems to be changing, but quietly, everything is. That's why Charlie rests the chicken for his tikka masala in spiced double cream for so long. Sure, it takes time. But then again, if you're looking for shortcuts, you're in the wrong kitchen. Charlie Bigham's slowly does it.

0: The top stories this hour. Volodymyr Zelensky says Russia's hit a power plant in Ukraine immediately after the US president declared an energy ceasefire. The Ukrainian president, who says he wasn't told about the deal by anyone in Donald Trump's administration, joked that from the timing of the strike, it's clear that Vladimir Putin doesn't read Truth Social. The jury's been selected for Russell Brand's sexual assault trial. He denies charges against six women. Our senior reporter Claire Bodes at Southwark Crown Court.
1: 51-year-old Russell Brand ignored most questions from the huge group of journalists and photographers as he walked into court this morning alongside his wife. The only thing he did say was good morning. Today, the process to select a jury in this trial started, and opening arguments into the seven charges against him are expected to begin later this week.
0: And HMV's closing its flagship store on London's Oxford Street just 3 years after reopening the site. The retailer is blaming a doubling in rent demands and says it's planning on leaving in March.
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0: Cloudy throughout today with outbreaks of drizzle. Some brighter spells possible in the east. Windy later on, though. That's the latest. I'm Alex Richardson.

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Doctor Zafir's Sowing the Seeds of Love. Before that, Frankie Goes to Hollywood. Duran Duran on the way. Now, it's the Bangles. And Hazy Shade of Winter on Absolute 80s.

0: Duran Duran, Hungry Like the Wolf, Bangles, Hazy Shade of Winter, Simple Minds on the Way, and a song by a British band singing about America. It's coming up soon.
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Whitney Houston, Wanna Dance With Somebody. This is absolute 80s. A song now that got to number 10 in the 80s. And it's by a British band called Red Sox, who are a couple of guys, Simon Toulson Clark and Julian Close. And behind the catchy melody is more of a questioning song about American identity and power. It's called For America.

0: Queen and David Bowie, Under Pressure. Under Pressure. And another massive hit on the way. In fact, the next song won a Grammy for Best Rock Pressure. Vocal Performance by a Male. It's on the way. But first, this is what happened at the weekend. Joe from Coatbridge, just outside Glasgow, won £725,000. And now you're playing to win a life-changing £750,000. You could be sensible with £500,000 and then have a cool £250,000 left to blow on whatever takes your fancy. But you have to be in to win. Enter now. 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And good luck. This is Absolute 80s. 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
11: And now, the weather.
12: Outside, gloomy skies, a persistent drizzle, and a chilly wind blowing from the west, north, east, and south.
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1: Since its return to The Breakfast Show, the average score on Five Words, Five Grand is just 1.92 out of 5. Will the struggle continue? 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

Grammy Award-winning song from Bruce Springsteen, Dancing in the Dark. And up next, a song that features piano by Jules Holland. 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

0: The top story is this hour. Volodymyr Zelensky says Russia's hit a power plant in Ukraine immediately after the US president had claimed to have secured an energy truce between the two countries. The Ukrainian president says he wasn't told about the deal by anyone in Donald Trump's administration. The jury's been selected for Russell Brand's sexual assault trial. He denies charges against six women between 1999 and 2009. Our senior reporter Claire Bodes at Southwark Crown Court.
1: 51-year-old Russell Brand ignored most questions from the huge group of journalists and photographers as he walked into court this morning alongside his wife. The only thing he did say was good morning. Today, the process to select a jury in this trial started, and opening arguments into the seven charges against him are expected to begin later this week.
0: The head of a school in southern France and a teacher have been shot and wounded. It happened at a secondary school. A 14-year-old pupil has been detained, and 10 people were arrested during Manchester City's game at Liverpool. Officers say the suspected offences they were held for include assaulting a constable, tragedy chanting and being drunk and disorderly.
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0: Cloudy throughout today with outbreaks of drizzle. Some brighter spells possible in the east. Windy later on though, that's the latest. I'm Alex Richardson.

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Visage Fade to Grey on Absolute 80s. A Bush and Rich's Hometime show today featuring special guest Charlie Higson from The Far Show and also talking about all things Bond. A Bush and Richie with The Hometime show today at 4. Here's one we'll be playing as we get closer to Halloween. Spirits in the Material World, The Police on Absolute 80s.

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90s. Now, Sir Michael Jackson with a song which was a response to the tabloid gossip and intrusive press coverage surrounding him at the time. This song came out in 1989. It's called Leave Me Alone.

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0: Absolute 80s, Whitesnake before that, Michael Jackson, Leave Me Alone. On the way next, a song about a guy falling for a girl who has a rather distinctive hat. And it's on the way after this. But first, this is what happened at the weekend. Joe from Coatbridge, just outside Glasgow, won £725,000. And now you're playing to win a life-changing £750,000. You could be sensible with £500,000 and then have a cool £250,000 left to blow on whatever takes your fancy. But you have to be in to win. Enter now. 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Get phone entry details and the rules for this network competition at makemeawinner.co.uk and enter before the lines close at 5 p.m. on Friday. And good luck. 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

You're just like heaven. Prince Raspberry Beret on Absolute 80s. This is the No Repeat Guarantee on a Monday. A top five hit from 1984. Robert De Niro's Waiting. It's Bananarama.

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0: Top stories this hour. Andy Burnham will tell MPs that it would be, in his words, a dereliction of duty not to seek a new deal with the EU. In a Commons address, the Prime Minister is expected to reiterate his argument from the Labour Party conference that Brexit's done more harm than good. Russell Brand's appeared in court as he prepares to stand trial for sexual assault charges. The comedian's accused of offences against six women over the course of a decade. Our senior reporter Claire Bodes at Southwark Crown Court.
1: 51-year-old Russell Brand said good morning to the large crowd of photographers as he walked into court accompanied by his wife.
2: Morning, Russell.
3: Good morning.
1: Today starts the process of jury selection with the opening of the cases against him expected to start on Wednesday. Russell Brand denies all allegations against him.
0: The Vatican's confirmed Pope Leo will be admitted to hospital in Rome in the late morning tomorrow. It's understood the surgery will not affect next month's scheduled trip to South America. And a police officer suffered a serious facial injury and 10 people have been arrested following Manchester City's match at Anfield yesterday. The officer was taken to hospital. Merseyside police say he's now recovering at home.
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0: Cloudy throughout today with outbreaks of drizzle. Some brighter spells possible in the east. Windy later on, though. That's the latest. I'm Alex Richardson.

Good afternoon, this is Leona and it's time for the chain reaction. What is the connection between the three songs at three? We're going to start with Living in a Box and Living in a Box.

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0: 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We had Living in a Box, Sign Your Name, Stand and Deliver. So yes, it was a rather tenuous connection to online deliveries. Well done if you got that right today.

0: 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This is the No Repeat Guarantee. Cyndi Lauper on the way. 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

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And now with the debut single from Spandau Ballet. 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

0: Addicted to Love, and the reason I'm playing this is because I watched the 80s film Cocktail at the weekend with Tom Cruise. I'd forgotten how brilliant that film is. I'd actually forgotten most of the storyline as well. I really, really enjoyed it. And near the beginning, they're in the bar and they're all singing to this song, Addicted to Love. I can highly recommend re-watching that if you get a chance in the coming days. Talking of movie songs, one from Back to the Future, on the way. But first, this is what happened at the weekend. Joe from Coatbridge, just outside Glasgow, won £725,000. And now you're playing to win a life-changing £750,000. You could be sensible with £500,000 and then have a cool £250,000 left to blow on whatever takes your fancy. But you have to be in to win. 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And good luck. 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
22: The top stories this hour. It's been confirmed a health and safety investigation's been launched into the death of a man who was killed by a tiger at Yorkshire Wildlife Park. That's according to Doncaster Council. The park's been shut for a third day today. Our chief reporter Chris Davies-Smith is there.
23: Five bouquets of flowers have been laid by the entrance at Yorkshire Wildlife Park, which has been closed since Saturday afternoon. They're a tribute to the unnamed man who entered the tiger enclosure just after 1:30 p.m. Professor Amy Dickman is a wildlife conservation expert.
24: Seeing something so horrific happen, having the public exposed to it, there'll be many, many people that will be really traumatised by this kind of event.
23: South Yorkshire Police are urging people not to share any online footage of the attack.
22: Jury selection's taken place in Russell Brand's trial over historical rape and sexual assault charges. The actor and comedians denied any wrongdoing. Russia says contacts are ongoing over a possible energy ceasefire that would see attacks on power plants stopped in Russia and Ukraine. President Zelensky says he wants an overall peace deal. And HMV says the closure of its flagship Oxford Street store will impact just over 50 staff. The retail is blaming rent demands.
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22: Coventry boss Frank Lampard insists his group are progressing as a Premier League side. They host Newcastle tonight. Lampard hopes his squad are heading in the right direction.
1: It's things that they will naturally learn as they go, and my job is to be there to support them and understand it. If they keep going and keep working and keep going, then belief will grow with that. It doesn't go separate. It can only be hard work and application that will then bring the belief.
22: England boss Serena Wiegmann says she remains focused only on the Lionesses' Women's World Cup playoff against Greece and doesn't want to discuss her future.
2: At this moment, we're only focused on Greece, and I don't want to talk about me because this is not about me, this camp. So I don't want to answer that question right now.
22: Her current deal set to conclude at the end of next year's World Cup. And players will be banned from competing on the DP World Tour next season if they choose to join next year's LIV Golf. Some of the world's top players in previous seasons have been given conditional releases by the European Tour.
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22: Some gales possible in North Scotland tonight, but staying cloudy with drizzly outbreaks across the south and the east. That's the latest. I'm Alex Richardson.
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1: Start of a brand new week of Home Time Shows. We hope all of you guys had a great weekend. There was a thing on in my neck of the woods, Leon C, this weekend, Richie, that you would have loved. And I had no idea this was a thing or a regular thing. They had a golden retriever meetup.
0: Such a missed opportunity.
1: A golden retriever meetup. So it was on Instagram. So there were hundreds of them. Honestly, God, I thought it might be like seven or eight people with their golden retrievers. Hundreds of golden retrievers. I've never seen anything like it. All lining up on the beach. And what a great way to meet other golden retriever owners.
0: I wish I'd known, because I would have been there in a heartbeat.
1: Do you reckon golden retrievers would be like funny with other golden retrievers? Because normally like the main event, aren't they? Do you know what I mean?
0: Down the park, if he sees another golden retriever, it just make a beeline for it. And they just run around and have the best time. So I can't imagine what a whole, like, I don't know, cluster of them would be like on a beach.
1: Were you searching for the collective noun of golden retrievers?
0: I didn't know what it was. I nearly went with something, it just would have been offensive.
1: I was going to say, it's probably a little bit like when my other half Katie meets someone else from Northumberland or Newcastle. Just get chatting. But like, so we dedicate the first part of Home Time this evening to this, right? Have you ever been to a meetup based on a common thing that you own or you love? A listener called Joe has messaged us with a photo of a thing called Bug Jam, which is the... it's like a big get-together in Bournemouth of people who own, like, buggies or beetles or something like that. Do you know what I mean?
0: Wow, yeah. Do you know what? I didn't know that's what the name for it was, but always down on the seafront there, they would always have all of these, the camper vans, the VW camper vans, lined up. Looked really, really cool.
1: I don't think I've got a thing that I could meet up with other people to talk about. My mum and dad used to have a Bongo Friendly van, and there used to be meetups for that as well. I don't know if they ever went.
0: Our producer is obviously on form. He started well this week. He's come up with the retrieval of retrievers.
1: Is that the actual technical term?
0: He's on good form.
1: I'll get down there to the next meetup and use that gag. So look, if you have been to a meetup for anything, we want to hear about it. 8 12 15.

0: Bush and Richie with Monday afternoon's home time show here on Absolute Radio.
1: So I was just saying there was a golden retriever meetup in my neck of the woods, Leon Sea, over the weekend. Richie would have absolutely loved it. I didn't realise that it was a thing until after they put it on social media. Well, asking you, have you ever been to a meetup based on a common thing that you own or love?
0: Michelle took Frank and Harry, they are pugs,
1: right,
0: to Wales to meet other pugs with their humans. She says it was a 5-hour drive.
1: I'm getting the feeling that they use the phrase fur baby. just getting a sense of it. This text here says, I go to a bulldog meetup. It's just lots of people with their bulldogs and it's the best day ever. Surely that's a great opportunity to try and run from one side of a playing area to another.
0: What a great idea.
1: Wouldn't that be a great thing? if you do a meetup, it doesn't necessarily have to be animals. It's 8, 12, 15. We want to hear about it. On Friday, Joe won £725,000 or make me a winner. He could not believe his luck. He thought his friends were having a laugh with him. We get a lot of people like that think it's a prank. Well, it wasn't. Now you're playing to win a life-changing £750,000. No joke. You could be sensible with 500k and still have a cool 250k left to blow on whatever takes your fancy. But you have to be in it to win it. Enter now. 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
0: 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Just answer our call to become a 750,000-aire. Do you like that phrase? I've just come up with that myself.
1: I like it. Let's make it a thing.
0: Get in the draw now. 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
25: M25 is stopped anti-clockwise side. M25 junction 19 to 18. There's a multi-vehicle collision. The queue is from 21, so it might affect the M1 as it joins there. The M25 clockwise queuing where there was a breakdown car, junction 26. The M42 southbound's very slow with a breakdown lorry near junction 3 blocking a lane. The M6 southbound slow with a breakdown vehicle as well. Junction 18 to 17 is Sandbach. And the M602 westbound is partially blocked coming away from Salford and Manchester. Junction 2 through to 1 is looking slow with a collision. I'm Nick Arkell.
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0: 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Great to have your company. You're listening to Absolute Radio. Just been saying that there was a golden retriever meetup in my neck of the woods in Leigh-on-Sea over the weekend that Richie would have loved.
1: Yeah, I would have loved it. If I had known beforehand, I would have absolutely turned up with my retriever. Well, somebody's trying to help out here. There is a golden retriever meetup on Monday the 10th to Friday the 14th of July 2028.
0: Wow, get that one in the diary.
1: Put it in the diary, as this text says. It is taking place at the ruins of a castle in Scotland that is the ancestral home of the breed.
0: I didn't realise they came from Scotland, those guys.
1: Yeah, they do indeed. So I've got to get to that one at least.
0: Hanging out at a ruined, like, castle with your dog up in Scotland.
1: What could be wrong?
0: We've been asking about the meetups that you're part of, because we love this idea of, like, meeting up with like-minded people within, you know, within reason. And we've got Paul on the line. Paul, you're part of a meetup group. What are you guys called then?
2: We're called the ABG, another Van Lifers group. That's what it stands for. And we meet up everywhere and anywhere, Wales, Banbury, all over the country, really. It's just anyone that lives in a van that wants to be part of the group. We're on a Facebook massive page.
0: Wow.
2: So, yeah, I mean, at the moment, we're up in Banbury at the moment in Cropperdy, in the old dairy farm. There's a few of us up there at the moment. So,
0: that's so cool. So yeah. Do you live in your van all the time then, Rooster? And other people do there as well?
2: Yeah, most people live in their van full time, some have their houses as well. I float between the ex-misses and what have you, shit like we all do, you know, bit of a place to live as well. So,
0: wow.
2: Yeah, but I've got a caravan on the back of my horse box as well, so I've got the best of both worlds.
0: You've got a caravan on the back of your horse box?
2: Yeah, I have the horse box, which I, it's a 7.5-ton converted.
0: Hang on. Are you living in the horse box, or is there a horse in the horse box?
2: No, there's no horse there. I'm a cowboy, but I'm not that sort of cowboy. I ride a steel horse.
0: Oh, yeah.
2: So I have my motorbike in the back of the horse box.
0: George, that reminds me of, do you remember in Knight Rider, he used to drive up the back of the lorry and go in and see his boss, Devon, or whatever he was called. So is it your life's a little bit like that? You drive in the back of the lorry as it's going along, I guess?
2: It's like the Italian job, in that it's very risky. You've got to try and get in the back while it's still moving.
0: Don't try that at home, folks. What an incredible community then, Rooster. Well, that's amazing.
2: Yeah, it is. The community is amazing. I mean, you meet people of all walks of life. A lot of ex-soldiers with a lot of PTSD and stuff, and people from domestic abuse, you know, fleeing that. So, yeah, we're just all a big gang. You know, we just get together and we sit around the fireplace and change stories. We help each other out cooking, what have you. Do some pleading for each other. Yeah, it's just one massive big community, really, where anyone and everyone just gets involved.
1: Oh, well, that's listening lovely. 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
2: Oh, it's beautiful, yeah. I've heard the country radio on all the time blaring away, you know, up till midnight, so it's always got to go off after that.
0: Oh, well, listen, man, it's really honoured that you listen to this radio station. Thank you so much, and pass on our best and our love to the rest of your community, OK?
2: I will do. Thank you very much for calling. Appreciate it.

0: 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It's home time with Bush and Richie. 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
2: The M602 westbound coming out of Manchester and Salford, junction 2 through to 1. It's partially blocked by a collision. Traffic slow out towards the 62 and the M60. And it's busy on the M6 southbound where there was a broken down vehicle. Junction 18 to 17 near Sandbach, still busy, but all lanes are open. The M5 northbound is queuing where there was an obstruction. Junction 11 through to 9 near Gloucester and Cheltenham. And the M42 southbound is very slow where there was a broken down vehicle. Junction 3, the anti-clockwise M25 is backing up. Junction 21 to 18 where there was a collision. I'm Nick Arkell.
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0: One to come on today's No Repeat Guarantee. 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
1: We are talking about meetups on the show today because there was a golden retriever meetup in my local neck of the woods, Leon Sea, which Richie would have loved.
0: There's
1: about
0: 100
1: golden retrievers. Never seen so many golden retrievers in one go. If you go to a meetup, tell us about it. Jess says, I attend a monthly journaling meetup with 20 to 30 other girls.
0: Oh, wow.
1: Some great photos as well of them all journaling together.
0: Paul is in Shropshire and goes to a barbecue enthusiasts meetup. To sell charcoal. He's got a business called Love Logs.
1: As he indeed. You'd want to clarify that, wouldn't you? Hey, me and you wouldn't be, we'd be chased out of there with our gas barbecues, wouldn't we?
0: Yes, we would.
1: Like Jesus in the marketplace.
0: We've got no place showing our love logs there.
1: That's unfortunate, isn't it?
0: Colin, what's your meetup?
2: It's a Southwold sausage walk.
1: Right, we're going to leave it there, Colin. Good to speak to you, mate.
0: What goes on the Southwold sausage walk?
2: There's about 2,000 dachshunds turn up at Southwold and do a walk along the beach and raise money for dachshund charities. It's run by a lady called Laura. She organises it every year, and it's an amazing turnout.
1: So someone tweeted us about this, but said that the dogs, what are they called again?
0: Dachshunds.
1: Sausage dogs. They don't get on very well with each other. Richie was saying the golden retrievers get on like a house on fire, but sausage dogs not that friendly?
2: It's a bit noisy. They do like shouting at each other.
1: Okay. It's a great way to meet like-minded people, I guess.
0: Yeah.
2: It is, because I was just a little blow past the window, she'll shout at it. She once barked at a roast potato. So,
1: I did the same thing on a Saturday night once, on a night out, to be honest.
0: When is the next Southwold sausage walk taking place then, Colin?
2: It's this Sunday.
1: Okay, that's all the information. If Richie and I wanted to go, we were sausage dog curious, but didn't have a

0: You and I wanted to go. We were sausage dog curious, but didn't have a sausage dog. Could we turn up, or would that be frowned upon?
1: Yes, everyone's people turn up with other dogs.
0: Oh, all right then. There you go.
1: But okay. It's predominantly dachshunds, and they find it very difficult because they try and count them, because I think there's over 2,000, and they're trying to go for a world record, but they find it difficult to count.
0: Wow. Well, if you ever hit that record, we'll give Norris McWhirter a bell for you. There's one for the kids.
1: Yeah, definitely.
2: Thank you for educating us about how to pronounce dachshunds.
1: No problem at all, gents.

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1: Fleetwood Mac, The Human League, and this belter from Van Halen all on the way on Absolute 80s.
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0: The top stories this hour. A health and safety investigation has been launched into the death of a man who was killed after entering a tiger enclosure at Yorkshire Wildlife Park. Our chief reporter Chris Davies-Smith has more from the zoo, which has been closed today.
1: It's been shut since a man went into the tiger enclosure on Saturday afternoon at around 1:30 p.m. He was fatally attacked shortly after. Professor Amy Dickman is a wildlife conservation expert. She says what has happened is devastating.
2: I think my initial reaction, like most other people's, I'm sure, is just real shock that this can happen. It's just a horrible situation for everyone involved.
1: South Yorkshire Police, who haven't named the victim, are urging people not to share any online footage of the attack.
0: The Prime Minister's confirmed he's heading to Brussels as he looks at ways of working more closely with the EU. The UK-EU summit will take place in November after being postponed because of Sir Keir Starmer's resignation. Andy Burnham has been telling MPs some of the areas he's hoping to draw up new terms. The Conservative Party leaders told him he simply won't get a better deal. And a police officer has suffered a serious facial injury and 10 people have been arrested following Manchester City's match at Anfield yesterday.
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0: Newcastle boss Matthias Jeisler says his side will have to bring their best levels if they're to get the better of Coventry tonight.
4: They won their last match. They have the confidence. They have also the quality, clear playing style, but also we are aware of what we need to win that match.
0: England cricket chief Rob Key hopes the current staffing setup could pave the way for a homegrown head coach in future. He's told Sky Sports News they're always thinking about what comes next.
5: Whenever you bring someone in to be the head coach of an England team, you just want the best. 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You're trying to help them maximise their potential.
0: And businessman Lyndon Faulkner has been appointed the new chair of the Welsh Rugby Union.
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0: Some gales possible in North Scotland tonight, but staying cloudy with drizzly outbreaks across the south and the east. That's the latest. I'm Alex Richardson.
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0: life.
1: Oh, wow.
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1: Oh, my God.
0: Cash.
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0: Yes, yes, home time on a Monday afternoon. Good to have you company. A brand new celebrity has just pulled up in the car park of the home time supermarket. We'll be trying to guess who they are on this show in the next 20 minutes.
1: It's kind of like deja vu for me this afternoon because I was here this time yesterday doing Sunday's rock and roll football. Don't normally work the weekends. Neither of us normally work the weekends.
0: Well, but I worked to the indie disco, thank you very much.
1: Well, true, but that's Saturday.
0: Oh, is it not classed as the...
1: Not in my book, no.
0: Oh, yeah, that's a fair point. It does go slower on a Sunday.
1: Exactly. So I was here yesterday, and as I was getting ready to come in the morning, my son Rocco turns to me and goes, Daddy, just in case you miss me while you're at work today, because I'm not going to see you much today, so I want you to take this in. And he handed me a little woolen dinosaur called Tony that he's had for years and years and years. I said, what am I meant to do with this? Doing a radio show. He said, you can just put it on the desk and then it'll remind you of me whilst you're doing the radio show. And I'll tell you what I felt like. I felt like I was on Blockbusters.
0: Oh, yes.
1: Do you remember back in the day with Bob Holness? One for the kids, this.
0: Good old
1: but
0: Bob.
1: They'd turn up and every single contestant would have some kind of little mascot or gonk on the front of their desk, and after a few rounds Bob would go, just tell us a little bit about who you've got there on the front, and they'd say it's there for good luck.
0: Sure, I still, it was never explained to me properly how having two people is the same as having one person. Well, you know, there was some kind of science behind it. It's like, no, that's two people's brains versus one person's brain.
1: The two people had to go across left to right, which were five hexagons, but the one person had to go from top to bottom, which were only four hexagons.
0: See, I never knew that. I just thought they had a massive advantage, but no one wanted to address the elephant in the room. The elephant was the little thing on their desk.
1: Exactly, it was actually the mascot, yeah. But yesterday, there I was doing the show, there's this little woolen dinosaur on the desk.
0: Did it bring you good luck? Because apparently none of the televisions were working, so you couldn't watch the football properly.
1: Correct, it didn't bring me any luck being able to see the games. It also didn't bring me... Because the show finished at 6 o'clock, so I watched all of Liverpool versus Manchester City, didn't see a single goal. And as I'm signing off, in goes City's first goal. So I sat all the way through that, didn't see anything. And then as I'm on the tube on the way home, all the goals happened.
0: So Tony, if anything, was a bit of a curse.
1: He was a bit of a curse. Do you have a little lucky mascot that you ever take anywhere?
0: Do you think I've got a lucky mascot that I take everywhere? Do I look like a mascot guy?
1: No, you don't.

0: 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If you're listening to us via Absolute Radio, ace new song from Johnny Marr. We did have a show mascot for a little bit, didn't we?
1: Yes.
0: Grandad.
1: Yes.
0: But that didn't end very well, did it? Again, he got lost on the Isle of Wight. He's still out there somewhere.
1: And that was obviously after his head got smashed.
0: Oh yeah, he cracked his head open. I bought a little porcelain Grandad doll from Facebook Marketplace, trying to get a show mascot thing going, and again, disaster.
1: The most recent text at top of the list, I'll have a pee, please, Bob. You talk about blockbusters and Bob Holness, and that happens.
0: Look, if we can do better than this. If you're listening to this right now and you have some form of lucky doll, toy, anything, surely you can get in touch about this.
1: I've been thinking about this, and hopefully they'll prove us wrong, but do you not think that the modern-day office, the paperless office environment, and not having stuff on top of it, you think how clean and clear all the desks are out in our office?
0: Yes.
1: I think the days of people having mascots and gonks might have gone.
0: But it's a really good point. It's a really good point. However, though, I still get annoyed when you go to someone's corner of the office in the olden days and they've got photos of their family, like they're on a gap year or something. You see them every night. What are you doing? You can't win. Anyway, 8, 12, 15, get involved.
1: Joe won a huge £725,000 on Friday's Make Me a Winner. Now you can win £750,000. What are you doing if you win? Splashing the cash? Tucking it away for a rainy day? Whatever you decide, you do need to be in the draw to win. So get that done now. Text WIN to 81215, text to 250, or you can text the word MEGA to 81215 to get 5 entries for a fiver.
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23: Anti-clockwise, M25 is backing up. It's very congested, junction 22 through to 18, where there was a collision, long delays. M5 southbound, very slow with a broken down vehicle near junction 5 for Droitwich. Thank you, Matt, for that one. It's blocking a lane. It's also busy on the M602 westbound, coming out of Manchester and Salford, junction 2 through to 1, partially blocked by a collision, very slow from junction 3. Also busy on the M66 northbound, partially blocked top end of the motorway near Ramsbottom with an obstruction. And the M8 westbound at Glasgow is busy with a collision near junction 12. I'm Nick Arkell.
2: 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Absolutely.

0: Hope you're enjoying the tunes on this Monday evening. 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
1: There's been blockbusters chat on the show this evening after I came in during the weekend and was given a little mascot by my son Rocco to remember him by because I was working on a Sunday afternoon. Did get us talking about blockbusters though, because of course all the contestants on that had those little things.
0: They did. A
1: lot of reminiscing about Bob Holness. Someone's just texted to say, gents, did you know that Bob Holness was the first British actor to play James Bond?
0: And he played saxophone on Jerry Rafferty's Baker Street.
1: It's incredible stuff,
0: isn't
1: it?
0: And that is true. Let's keep that that rumour spreading.
1: What a character. speaking of Bond, actually, obviously, we have Charlie Higson on the show after 6 o'clock, who's written his new Bond book.
0: And there's some other people are coming in now with some of their, mascots that they have and different variations on this. Sophie here, in our offices at IKEA, we like to collect tacky magnets and stick them to the industrial printer. It's tacky, but we love it.
1: Love that.
0: Kind of works.
1: Becky, what have you got?
2: Oh, on my dashboard in the car, I've got, like, I think 11 at the minute of the ones that dance in the rock backwards and forwards.
0: The ones that dance backwards and forwards. What on earth is going on your dashboard, Becky?
2: What do you call them?
0: Smurfs?
2: Solar ones. Solar toys.
1: Wobbleheads.
2: Them.
0: Oh, right.
2: Sort of.
0: Are they football ones, then? What bobbleheads have you got dancing around in the front of your car?
2: I've got all sorts. I've got a penguin. I've got a bat on a spooky house. I've got King Charles himself.
1: So amazing. is it just your car that you sort of do this kind of stuff with, or is there anywhere else?
2: No, so at my office at work, I've got toys all over. So I'm a nature ranger in my job, and so I've got a plush stingray and a turtle, and I've got lizards and all sorts.
0: Becky, I'm just sensing that you might have eyelashes on your lights on your car. Is that a thing on the headlights?
2: No. Not a chance, no.
0: Draws a line there.
1: How dare you suggest that?
0: Outrageous suggestion. And does it bring you good luck? I imagine it makes you feel chirpy, though. You sit down in your car, you turn the ignition or whatever, and then you see little bobblehead King Charles.
2: It does. You know, the best one I ever had, and I haven't got it at the moment, it died, unfortunately, but it was a snowman, and in the heat of summer, he always had a smile on his face, and I thought, well, if you can be fun, you can be happy, so can I.
1: Oh, something for all of us to remember.
2: Absolutely.
0: Thank you for the lovely message.
1: Cheers, Becky.
2: Thank you. Bye-bye. Bye.

0: Absolute Radio is where real music matters. It's Monday evening. It is home time. It's Bush and Richie.
1: It's Bush and Richie's Celebrity Big Shop.
2: Hey, welcome once again to the Home Time Supermarket. Supermarket to the stars, where all the big names do their big shops. Richie's working on the till with a gilet and a headpiece and a lucky dinosaur. And I'm serving a queue of people wanting vapes. Can you guess the identity of the celebrity that's been in from the items that they're buying?
0: It's always quite a nervy day when the big shop opens, our celebrity big shop, and we've had someone who was guest the week before, and you never know when another celebrity is going to come through or not, you know. We don't take that for granted.
2: It was very quiet on Friday, wasn't it?
0: It was.
2: If anything, it didn't even open.
0: I didn't notice.
2: We just did a stock check.
0: However, another celebrity is currently at the checkout right now. It's Dave. One, so it's going to be hard for you to guess from the one item that they have, but let's see what they're putting through. Oh, it's cute. Some baby shampoo.
2: Baby shampoo. Now, we're at risk on this first one, because if you get it right on the first clue, it's like, you know, the panenka or whatever, when someone does a cheeky penalty.
0: Yes.
2: It's that you're taking the mickey out of us. So we're at risk, but if you can guess who it is, then fair play to you.
0: Baby shampoo. Who's buying baby shampoo? If you think you've got an idea and they're a celebrity, then give us a call. 0330 123 1215. 0330 123 1215. We take calls for a generous 5 minutes. It's 5:38, so that's until 5:43. And you're playing for the signed Home Time smart speaker.
2: Best of luck.
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23: At OXO, we know us Brits can be rubbish at saying how we really feel. Sometimes food just says it better. Whether it's a spag bol peace offering, a date night risotto, or some chicken soup TLC, you can say it without saying it. We've got you. Just crumble in some of that original OXO flavour for a meal that means a whole lot more. OXO. Let the flavour do the talking.
24: Travel. Still busy on the M9 southbound Falkirk. It's very slow where there was a police incident. It was just before junction 7, the turning for the M876. It's all open but still very slow. Residual delays. And the M66 northbound still partially blocked by an obstruction. To get to the top end of the motorway near Ramsbottom away from Manchester, it's slow. The 602 westbound out of Manchester and Solva still busy. Junction 2 through to 1 where there was a collision. Still backing up junction 22 to 18 on the M25 anti-clockwise where there was a collision too. I'm Nick Arkell.
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0: The Hometown Show is the radio show all the celebs want to talk to, and proving that, we've got the brilliant Charlie Higson on the show after six, and our supermarket is the supermarket all the celebs want to shop at, because we're doing this.
1: It's Celebrity Big Shop.
2: To clarify, though, Charlie Higson is not shopping in our big shop at the moment.
0: He did pop in the other week to get some stuff for a barbecue.
2: Yes.
0: But he's not the person we're talking about.
2: Yeah, because he's never requested anonymity whilst doing the shopping.
0: That's a very good point.
2: Who is the celebrity who is doing in the, shopping?
0: He's coming in and doing in the shopping.
2: Doing in the shopping. Who is it? They've bought some baby shampoo today. There we go. Let's see if you can work out who it is.
0: Now, this would be incredible if this person guesses it first

0: First off, it's Matthew. Welcome to the Hometime Show, Matthew.
1: Hello, hello.
0: Hey, listen, good to have you on. We've just been talking the first part of the show about meetups and stuff over the weekend. What did you do over the weekend, Matthew?
1: I had a very boring day tidying out my shed.
0: Is that a euphemism, Matthew?
1: Oh, I wish.
0: What was the mess in there? What were you getting rid of?
1: No, it's just shelving and storage and very boring 50-year-old man type stuff to turn it into a man cave, really.
2: Kind of putting the shed away for the autumn and winter, I kind of look at that kind of job.
1: Basically, yeah.
0: Do you feel like spiders have gone absolutely crazy over the past couple of weeks?
1: They're mad.
0: Everywhere. What's going on with them?
1: We've got them everywhere. It's insane. It's because of all the hot weather.
0: What you need to do is get some conkers. I heard that if you put conkers about,
2: yeah,
0: that spiders, for some reason, absolutely... You know, like, cats are terrified of, like, gherkins, inexplicably. I think spiders are terrified of conkers.
1: I've never heard cats scared of gherkins. That's mad.
0: It's crazy. There must have been some, like, beef between them thousands of years ago. Who knows?
2: We're going to pick up all the gherkin and cat and conker chat after Charlie Higson's left later.
0: We'll give him a call back.
2: Don't go out.
0: Yeah.
2: For now, though, we do want to find out who you think's doing the shopping in the big shop, Matthew.
1: Wild stab in the dark, I went for Pete Doherty.
0: Interesting.
2: Pete Doherty. Now, of course, the celebrity's in to buy baby shampoo. Why is Pete Doherty in to buy baby shampoo?
1: Baby shambles.
0: Yes! I think the root one for that would have been a case of baby sham.
2: Yeah, it would have been.
0: Wouldn't
2: yes, it?
0: It would, but still, yeah. It kind of works out.
1: True.
2: It's a great guess, isn't it?
0: It is.
2: Let's find out.
0: You've lost. The workings are there, Matthew, but unfortunately, it's not the correct answer.
1: Damn, I was so excited.
2: Hey, but look, you've got a tidy shed now.
1: Exactly. With loads of spiders, but it's all good.
0: Matthew, what are you going to put in there, your shed, then? You say you're going to turn it into a man cave. You're putting a telly in there, a little bar or something, or what?
1: Well, I've already got a rocking chair, so I'm probably just going to sit in there in my pants and drink beer in the rocking chair.
2: Without a signed Home Time smart speaker at the moment. It's been good to talk to you, Matthew.
1: Alrighty, cheers.
2: And the big shop opens up again tomorrow.

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1: We've already spoken about James Bond on the show tonight in connection with Bob Holness.
0: Yes.
1: Well, James Bond gets more chat after six with our guest who's written a new book about him, Charlie Higson.
2: Home Time with Bush and Richie.
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17: At OXO, we know us Brits can be rubbish at saying how we really feel. Sometimes food just says it better. Whether it's a spag bol peace offering, a date night risotto, or some chicken soup TLC, you can say it without saying it. We've got you. Just crumble in some of that original OXO flavour for a meal that means a whole lot more. OXO. Let the flavour do the talking.

0: The top stories this hour: a health and safety investigation's been launched into the death of a man who was killed by a tiger at Yorkshire Wildlife Park. It happened on Saturday. The attractions remain closed since. The Prime Minister's confirmed he's heading to Brussels as he looks at ways of working more closely with the EU.
1: We should not turn our backs on this opportunity, Mr. Speaker. And I hope all sides of this House will get behind the government's efforts to land a positive outcome.
0: The UK-EU summit will take place next month after being postponed because of Keir Starmer's resignation. The Conservative Party leader, Kemi Badenoch, told Andy Burnham he simply won't get a better deal.
2: The EU are tough negotiators. And Mr. Speaker, it's not just that the EU are tough negotiators. He has already revealed his entire negotiating hand.
0: And jury selection's been taking place ahead of Russell Brand's trial on rape and sexual assault charges. The comedian, who denies all wrongdoing, was surrounded by photographers as he left Southwark Crown Court.
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0: Coventry boss Frank Lampard insists his group are progressing as a Premier League side. They host Newcastle tonight. Lampard hopes his squad are heading in the right direction.
4: It's things that they will naturally learn as they go, and my job is to be there to support them and understand it. If they keep going and keep working and keep going, then belief will grow with that. It doesn't go separate. It can only be hard work and application that will then bring the belief.
0: England boss Serena Wiegmann says she remains focused only on the Lionesses' Women's World Cup playoff against Greece and doesn't want to discuss her future.
5: At this moment, we're only focused on Greece, and I don't want to talk about me because this is not about me, this camp. So I don't want to answer that question right now.
0: Her current deal sets to conclude at the end of next year's World Cup. And players will be banned from competing on the DP World Tour next season if they choose to join next year's LIV Golf. Some of the world's top players in previous seasons have been given conditional releases by the European Tour.
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0: Some gales possible in North Scotland tonight, but staying cloudy with drizzly outbreaks across the south and the east. That's the latest. I'm Alex Richardson.
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1: Charlie Hickson, welcome to Home Time.
2: It's lovely to be here.
1: It's brilliant to have you. Brand new James Bond book that you've written, King Zero. Books don't have a Bond song or theme, but if you could pick any song for this book, what would it be?
2: God. Well, it turned out there is some kind of weird heavy metal track called King Zero.
0: Oh, brilliant. Oh,
1: which, even better.
2: I listened to it. I thought, would that work? Well, I don't know. Maybe it's a new direction to go with James Bond. You know, come in hard with a heavy metal song.
1: You can ordain any song, though, I guess. Is there a song that you might...
2: Well, you throw that at me on the spot. How am I supposed to think out of all the thousands of songs in the world, which one do you use?
1: We'll come back to you at the end. He's had a bit of time to think about it.
0: Charlie, I'm wondering whether there's a sliding door moment in your life where if Bill Oddie, Julia Somerville and Jermaine Greer had been better, you might not have been sat here today, because you got a perfect score on Celebrity Mastermind on the subject of James Bond.
2: On the subject of James Bond, yes.
0: And they weren't as good as you on American Jazz, Winnie the Pooh and Australian Rainforests.
2: But Bill Oddie beat me on General Knowledge.
0: Well, there you go.
2: So I beat Jermaine Greer, so that was a result.
0: But the Bond people must have been looking at you and thinking, well, yes, we'll let him do this young Bond
2: series. Well, you see, the reason I did it, because it was the only time in my life I've had a specialist subject, because I'd been hired by the Ian Fleming Estate to write the young Bond series.
0: Right.
2: So I had absolutely immersed myself in the world of James Bond. So I thought, yeah, I'll do that. And then, yes, I thought, oh, my God, yeah, what if I get half of them wrong? And then everyone said, well, this guy doesn't know anything about it.
1: And then talk yourself out of the job.
2: And then the book's announced. It's like, well, they give it to that idiot. Should have given it to Bill Oddie.
1: When you write a Bond novel, you must have a certain actor in your mind for the Bond that you write.
2: Not really, no. I just think of him as James Bond. You know, people say to me, who do you picture? I say, well, James Bond. He's James Bond. And that conjures up, for me, just a strong image. It's an amalgamation of all the actors and Ian Fleming's James Bond and the James Bond that I've imagined in my head. So I'd feel too restricted if I kind of pictured one James Bond. I mean, inevitably, because Daniel Craig is the most recent James Bond and the most contemporary James Bond, and the James Bond in my book, it is a contemporary thriller. It's not set in Fleming's timeline. Mm. It's set today. So inevitably, there's quite a lot of Daniel Craig. I mean, if I say James Bond to you, what do you picture?
1: Roger Moore.
2: Well, it's certainly not him.
1: I love it. I guess everyone's got a Bond that they grow up with. And Roger Moore was my kind of Bond then,
2: yes,
1: back then.
2: And he had the perfect double entendre name to play the character.
1: I suspect, Charlie, you don't seem as convinced on Roger Moore as...
2: Well, I grew up with Sean Connery.
1: Okay.
2: And Roger Moore was like the complete opposite to Sean Connery. I mean, it worked perfectly for the way things had changed in the 70s, where couldn't take this kind of establishment figure so seriously and had to camp it up a bit.
1: Yeah.
2: Perfect for that. But as far as I was concerned, having grown up with Sean Connery, that was not my idea of James Bond.
0: Charlie, stay there. We need to chat more about Bond and the Fast Show in due course.

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1: He's written a brilliant new Bond book and he's our guest tonight. More from Charlie Higson on the way next. So, Joe literally couldn't believe it on Friday when he bagged himself £725,000. 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
9: And now, the weather.
10: Outside, gloomy skies, a persistent drizzle and a chilly wind blowing from the west, north, east and south.
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24: 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Nor is small cottage, nor is sky. 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
25: Absolute 80s travel.
26: The A1M southbound is really slow where there was a broken down vehicle near to Doncaster. Still very slow but open. They had to restrict it for a brief moment enough to cause very slow traffic that remains there. The M66 northbound as you're deep into Lancashire near to Ramsbottom, it's busy. There was an obstruction at that top end of the M66 coming away from Manchester. It's been moved, but it's still congested. In the M23 southbound, that's still queuing, where there was a three-vehicle collision just after Junction 9 for Gatwick Airport. I'm Nick Arkell.
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0: 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It is Home Time with Bush and Richie and our guest, Charlie Higson, who's just written his new Bond book.
1: Well, speaking of the movie at some point, Stephen Knight was a guest on the show a little while back here on Home Time. Lovely fella. And he's obviously writing the new Bond film. Is there any advice that you could give to him that you've learned in the time that you've been writing in the universe?
2: Yeah, because he's probably tuning in specially. I hope Charlie Higson gives me some advice. I mean, you know, diehard Bond fans, they do want a bit of a return to the more escapist fantasy Bond who was having a bit more fun.
1: Yeah.
2: And what's the point of being James Bond if you're just going to be miserable and glum? And, you know, I mean, No Time to Die. It starts with a fantastic car chase, but Bond is in the car having an argument with his girlfriend. That's not what you want from James Bond. You want to escape all that and just go on these mad adventures. So, you know, I think it would be nice to have it more escapist. But, you know, they'll have their own ideas. You know, the amazing thing is, obviously, everybody asks me, oh, who do you think should be Bond? And I don't know, but whoever they choose, that will have a huge effect on who the character is and how the film works and where it's placed. Now, they'll be trying to find someone who fits in with their idea, with Stephen Knight's idea and Denis Villeneuve's idea, the director.
1: Mm.
2: But inevitably, an actor brings a lot to it. So it's going to be fascinating to see how they do that.
0: I swore I heard that your that Swiss Tony was based on, quote unquote, a bad Sean Connery impression of yours. Now, is that true or false?
2: It is true. I first did him on The Smell of Reason Mortimer with Vic and Bob, and there was a sketch where two of their characters went to buy a car, and they'd written in a car salesman called Swiss Tony, and Jim, Vic Rees, had done beautiful drawing of him, which we based everything on. And I thought Sean Connery voice would work perfectly for him. If only I could have done that. Yeah, yeah. Well, Swiss Tony has modelled himself. You know, James Bond is his absolute hero. Yes. Being a secret agent is very much like making love to a beautiful woman.
1: I came to see you guys do the Fast Show Live, which was brilliant. It was great to see the stories behind the sketches and everything. And you've recently announced the live return of the Fast Show with a tour next year, which would be immense. How do you find the time, Charlie?
2: I mean, at the moment, I'm you know, very busy on the... I'm writing the follow-up Bond book because it was a two-book deal. It says at the end of King Zero, James Bond will return, and he will. Unless I get run over. I know. Oh, God, you can't say things like that because it will go out on the ironic last words of Charlie Higson. So, you know, and, you know, Paul is very busy doing Harry Potter and going fishing with Bob, so we've all got other things. But we did enjoy it a hell of a lot, and there does seem to still be a big appetite out there for us maybe doing some more.
1: Have you been invited down to go fishing with Paul and Bob at any point?
2: I can't stand fishing. bores me to tears. I like a walk in the countryside and maybe stop and look at a river.
1: Yeah.
2: But you imagine sitting there all day while Paul shouts at you. Don't wind! Don't wind!

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1: We had Mel and Sue in as guests on the show pretty recently. I got myself into a terrible tongue-tied moment asking or suggesting if Bond could ever be a lady or a female. Could Bond ever be a lady or a female?
2: No. They're ridiculous.
1: How come?
2: Because Bond is and always has been a representation of what it means to be a man. And that's changed a bit over the years. But I'd be very happy to see a Bond-like female character, but no one really wants to see James Bond as a woman, because you take away 90% of what he is and why we're interested in him.
1: Mm. No, that's a good point.
0: I'm imagining a Charlie Higson bedtime story must be pretty special, just with the imagination that you have of all the characters that you've come up with, whether it's the ones in the Bond books, whether it's with the Far Show, so many that we all love and cherish. Do you have a favourite character?
2: I mean, of all the characters on the Far Show, I think I like Rowley Birkin most, the bull does. Of my characters, actually, you know what, if I did have to choose one favourite, I'd go for the painter, Johnny, because it's such fun to play someone who just completely loses it. And, you know, it was really good fun doing those sketches, trying to make Arabella Weir crack up. But she's a professional. And obviously they are scripted. But we did one sketch where I came up with a line on the spot and I did manage to make her crack. I saw we had two pork pies in the basket and we'd been discussing pork pies. So I'd go off into my rant, throwing things around, and I grabbed the pork pies and shoved them in my eye sockets and went, "My eyes! My eyes! My eyes are pies! And yours are lies." And that's
1: poetic.
2: Got her, because she wasn't ready for it.
1: In terms of writing a Bond book, are tech billionaires kind of our new villains?
2: Totally. And I have to stop myself from making them the villain in every single book. Mm. I mean, they seem to have utterly modelled themselves on the idea of an evil, sinister Bond villain. I mean, they don't even pretend to be philanthropic these days. You know, I mean, look at someone like Elon Musk. You know, his whole thing is, I'm going to send rockets to Mars. I mean, that's a totally Bond villain type of thing. That doesn't help humanity in any way.
1: Yeah.
2: This idea that we will eventually relocate there is absolute nonsense. And, you know, even the likes of Trump, you know, he is a sort of reincarnation of Goldfinger, certainly in the, his colour. But, you know, that's what I find really interesting is Bill Gates does try and do philanthropic stuff, but he comes unstuck in other ways. But so many of them, it's like they don't seem to care about people, which is the classic thing with the Bond villains, is I'm going to reshape the world the way I want it to be. And if you... million people have to die, what does it matter? Because I would have built my underwater city or whatever it is they want to build.
1: Well, it's a good point because, like, you know, like London and even in Southend where we are, there's like buildings that have been built through kind of like benevolent trusts by the old guys in the 1800s, all those kind of millionaires, whereas they don't seem to do anything like that now.
2: Well, that first wave of American millionaires who now would be multi-billionaires, people like Carnegie and Rockefeller, they left libraries and art galleries and theatres and amazing stuff.
1: Yeah.
2: Musk's monument is going to be a rocket standing rusting in a field somewhere.
1: Well, what a highbrow and poetic end to the chat. Well, listen, Charlie, it's brilliant to have you on the show. King Zero is out now. It's fantastic. Charlie Higson, thank you so much.
2: Well, thank you for having me on.

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1: A special guest on Danielle Perry's show this evening after us at 7 on Absolute Radio. The Wombats' first ever album, A Guide to Love, Loss and Desperation, turns 20 next year. And frontman Murph came in to chat with Jay Lawrence and look back on 20 years of the Wombats. You can listen to that chat tonight from 7 on Danielle Perry's evening show.
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0: A1M's clearing up now, southbound side, junction 37 to 36 near Doncaster. There was a broken down vehicle there, but the M66 northbound still a bit busy. Coming up from Manchester, when you get near the Ramsbottom junction, top end of the motorway away from Manchester, it's slow there. Congestion remains because of an obstruction earlier. It is open and has been a while though. The M23 southbound is slow. There was a collision. It involved three vehicles just after junction 9 for Gatwick Airport. Traffic was held for about half an hour, but it's all open, just residual delays. I'm Nick Arkell.
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0: The top stories this hour: a health and safety investigation's been launched into the death of a man who was killed by a tiger at Yorkshire Wildlife Park. It happened on Saturday. The attractions remain closed since. The Prime Minister's confirmed he's heading to Brussels as he looks at ways of working more closely with the EU.
1: We should not turn our backs on this opportunity, Mr. Speaker. And I hope all sides of this House will get behind the government's efforts to land a positive outcome.
0: The UK-EU summit will take place next month after being postponed because of Sir Keir Starmer's resignation. The Conservative Party leader, Kemi Badenoch, told Andy Burnham he simply won't get a better deal.
2: The EU are tough negotiators. And Mr. Speaker, it's not just that the EU are tough negotiators, he has already revealed his entire negotiating hand.
0: And jury selection's been taking place ahead of Russell Brand's trial on rape and sexual assault charges. The comedian, who denies all wrongdoing, was surrounded by photographers as he left Southwark Crown Court.
3: Absolute Radio Sport.
0: Newcastle boss Matthias Yeisler says his side will have to bring their best levels if they're to get the better of Coventry tonight.
4: They won their last match. They have the confidence. They have also the quality, clear playing style, but also we are aware of what we need to win that match.
0: England cricket chief Rob Key hopes the current staffing setup could pave the way for a homegrown head coach in future. He's told Sky Sports News they're always thinking about what comes next.
5: Whenever you bring someone in to be the head coach of an England team, you just want the best. 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You're trying to help them maximise their potential.
0: And businessman Lyndon Faulkner has been appointed the new chair of the Welsh Rugby Union.
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0: Some gales possible in North Scotland tonight, but staying cloudy with drizzly outbreaks across the south and the east. That's the latest. I'm Alex Richardson.

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2: You are indeed. Good evening. Thank you very much to Bush and Richie. Chris Martin here with the evening show. OMD and Duran Duran on the way after this. We're back with the Bee Gees.

for slumber during a camping holiday. The soothing snoozing of your partner beside you. The nearby mating call of an unknown beast waking you both in fright.

OMD, Enola Gay, Absolute 80s, where real music matters. Hello, good evening. There's Mondays and then there's Grey Mondays, aren't there? They're a different kettle of fish. Hopefully you've got some way of indulging this evening, whether that be a treat dinner or a glass or something. Some way of righting the wrongs of a grey and gloomy Monday. I'm going to do my best with the music for you. That includes Blancmange on the way, some Chaka Khan, and this, the debut single from Duran Duran. This is Planet Earth playing on the 80s Evening Show.

0: releasing records since the 60s with the Stooges, Mr. Iggy Pop, a real wild child playing on the 80s evening show. He's 80 next year. And I have to say this, maybe you're in the same boat, looking at that guy and how ripped he is at 79 and thinking, if I look like that, if you or I look like that at that age, we'd be pretty happy, right? It does make me evaluate my life choices right now and realise I'm going to have to substantially increase my exercise output between here and there. So another 40 years of going to the gym more than once a week. Is it worth it? Maybe. Mike Oldfield's coming up for you after Heart next here on Absolute 80s.
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Mike Oldfield's Moonlight Shadow playing on Absolute 80s. A 60s band still going in the 80s coming up for you very soon. I will do Chaka Khan next. First, though, haven't heard it for ages. I've got an assault of 80s memories with this next track. Not just the way and the power that songs have to take you back to a time and a space, but the band themselves are called Blancmange. And on the front cover of this release is two green and yellow budgies. And I swear I've not seen a budgie since the 1980s. Maybe just the circles I move in. Blancmange, we haven't heard this for ages. This is Don't Tell Me on Absolute 80s.

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2: 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Chaka, gone. Chaka, gone. Chaka, gone.

0: I love that record, not just because it's a great record with an absolutely impeccable groove, but Stevie Wonder features on it twice at two different ages. It's 12-year-old him that pops up doing the "Say Yeah" bit. It's from one of his concert recordings. And then obviously that present day Stevie Wonder contributing the harmonica to it. That is a very, very cool thing. I don't think there's many artists who've done that. Chaka Khan's I Feel For You playing on the 80s Evening Show, where we continue with Harold Faltermeyer and the Rolling Stones after this.
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1: Since its return to The Breakfast Show, the average score on Five Words, Five Grand is just 1.92 out of 5. Will the struggle continue? Find out tomorrow morning from 6.

Rob Faltermeyer on Absolute 80s from Beverly Hills Cop. It's Chris Martin with the evening show. News coming up from 8. We'll do ABC and the Simple Minds after this from The Christians.

0: Mystery homes, secrets are kept, problems are swept aside, waiting for the right time to cause untold havoc.
1: Okay, mate, I think that's taking things a bit far, don't you? We all have those little jobs around the house that are small enough to ignore, but big enough to do your head in. Luckily, Wickes are on hand to help you sort all the little annoyances in the home and garden. 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And if we like it, you could be performing it on air to win that prize.

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0: The top stories this hour: a health and safety investigation's been launched into the death of a man who was killed by a tiger at Yorkshire Wildlife Park. It happened on Saturday. The attractions remain closed since. The Prime Minister's confirmed he's heading to Brussels as he looks at ways of working more closely with the EU.
1: We should not turn our backs on this opportunity, Mr. Speaker. And I hope all sides of this House will get behind the government's efforts to land a positive outcome.
0: The UK-EU summit will take place next month after being postponed because of Sir Keir Starmer's resignation. The Conservative Party leader, Kemi Badenoch, told Andy Burnham he simply won't get a better deal.
2: The EU are tough negotiators. And Mr. Speaker, it's not just that the EU are tough negotiators. He has already revealed his entire negotiating hand.
0: And jury selection's been taking place ahead of Russell Brand's trial on rape and sexual assault charges. The comedian, who denies all wrongdoing, was surrounded by photographers as he left Southwark Crown Court.
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0: Some gales possible in North Scotland tonight, but staying cloudy with drizzly outbreaks across the south and the east. That's the latest. I'm Alex Richardson.

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2: All right, how's it going? We've got Eddie Van Halen doing guitars on a track for somebody else, and the Simple Minds on the way after ABC.

Michael Jackson, Beat It, playing on the 80s Evening Show. Chris Martin here. If you've been up on the news with Simple Minds, you've probably known this already. If you don't, they have a new album called Sacrosanct in the plans. First track from that is out there at the moment. But here's the news you need to know. They're out on the road next year, celebrating 50 years of being a band. In May, they play London, Manchester, Birmingham, Nottingham, Leeds, Newcastle, and a couple of dates in Glasgow. Tickets on sale now from the Absolute Radio Ticket Store.

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1: Hue and Cry playing on the 80s Evening Show with me, Chris Martin. Thank you so much for joining us today. If you've not stuck us on during the day before, then do, because you have the fabulous company of Sarah Champion and Leona Graham, and no repeated songs all day long from 9 through till 5. That'll get you through your work day. Whatever Tuesday throws at you, you can join us for that tomorrow morning from 9 here on Absolute 80s, where we continue with one of the coolest Haven't Heard It For Ages we ever get to play. Coming up after Billy Joel.
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Men at Work Down Under playing on the 80s Evening Show. It's Chris Martin here. Tina Turner to come, and one of many, many, many records Phil Collins released during the 1980s. We've covered it before, but it was like something like 12 or 13 albums he was part of. Next, though, if you've listened to this show for any length of time, you'll know moody synth pop is my go-to for favourite 80s tracks on this radio station. And I think near the very top of my list, if it's not Visage's Fade to Grey, it's this one from Japan. This is Quiet Life, and we haven't heard it for ages on Absolute 80s.

0: 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Right, if you're into your 90s music as well, Clint Boone was back on Absolute Radio this weekend. But he doesn't just play 90s, he goes way further than that. 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Given the change of mood on any given day, I could do a different band, but generally speaking, I reckon Sonic Youth. Clint Boone, On Demand on the free Rayo app, and Sunday nights from 10 over on Absolute Radio. All right, I'm back in a second. We've got Phil Collins to play after one of the great hair rock anthems.
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Phil Collins, Something Happened on the Way to Heaven. It is Absolute 80s, where real music matters. Chris McCausland was here at the weekend. If you missed the show, he's Sunday mornings, 9 o'clock here on Absolute 80s. Chris has been trying to sort out vinyl records, and John on the show was observing the pushy parents at football practice. I think we've both been in those worlds. Recently, I sorted out my CDs, and it's taken about 3 hours so far. They're finally in a nearly alphabetical order, and I've still got to do the fine-tuning and reunite all the CDs with their cases. It's going to take forever. Anyway, Chris McCausland's show on demand right now on the Rayo app. He's back here this Sunday morning from 9 here on Absolute 80s. Now,

0: Ordinary homes, secrets are kept, problems are swept aside, waiting for the right time to cause untold havoc.
1: 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Luckily, Wickes are on hand to help you sort all the little annoyances in the home and garden. 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And if we like it, you could be performing it on air to win that prize. Okay, voiceover man, you do the last bit.
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0: The top stories this hour: a health and safety investigation's been launched into the death of a man who was killed by a tiger at Yorkshire Wildlife Park. It happened on Saturday. The attractions remain closed since. The Prime Minister's confirmed he's heading to Brussels as he looks at ways of working more closely with the EU.
1: We should not turn our backs on this opportunity, Mr. Speaker. And I hope all sides of this House will get behind the government's efforts to land a positive outcome.
0: The UK-EU summit will take place next month after being postponed because of Sir Keir Starmer's resignation. The Conservative Party leader, Kemi Badenoch, told Andy Burnham he simply won't get a better deal.
2: The EU are tough negotiators. And Mr. Speaker, it's not just that the EU are tough negotiators, he has already revealed his entire negotiating hand.
0: And jury selection's been taking place ahead of Russell Brand's trial on rape and sexual assault charges. The comedian, who denies all wrongdoing, was surrounded by photographers as he left Southwark Crown Court.
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0: Some gales possible in North Scotland tonight, but staying cloudy with drizzly outbreaks across the south and the east. That's the latest. I'm Alex Richardson.

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1: How's it going? 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Could play one of New York's finest next after Lionel Richie, Dancing on the Ceiling.

Talking Heads, Once in a Lifetime. Can I recommend the book Remain in Love, which is by the drummer of Talking Heads and Tom Tom Club, Chris France, who's married to Tina Weymouth, bassist of Talking Heads and musician for the other half of Tom Tom Club as well. Anyway, the point being, it's such a wonderfully told story from inside the band, the Talking Heads, and inside the life of them too. And it is just told with so much heart, joy, positivity. It's a really great bit of storytelling. It's wonderful. Chris France, Remain in Love. It's an absolute must if you're a fan of the Talking Heads. This is Chris, Fairground Attraction, next after Roxette. Yeah, yeah.

0: Fairground Attraction on Absolute 80s, where real music matters. Well, if you missed Charlie Higson of, well, Bond and the Fast Show, he was here on the Hometime Show today with Bush and Richie. In fact, if you go on Rayo and catch up on the shows you've missed from the Hometime Show, last week, as well as, you know, we've started this week with Charlie Higson. Last week they had Andrew Garfield, Sir Michael Palin, and Joe Wicks as well. It's quite the guest list they have coming through on that show. And Bush and Richie are back here tomorrow on Absolute 80s from 4 o'clock. I'm back in a second with The Cars and John Mellencamp after this.
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12: Outside, gloomy skies, a persistent drizzle, and a chilly wind blowing from the west, north, east, and south.
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John Mellencamp on Absolute 80s. I'm going to play you one of the bands who are on the list for Blackpool 80s Weekend of 2027. If you've not seen the lineup already, they were quick to announce it after just doing this year's one. Straight away in there with headliner Mark Almond. Also in there, Thompson Twins, Tom Bailey, Heaven 17, Altered Images, The Fizz, and these guys, China Crisis. You can get your tickets from the Absolute Radio Ticket Store. It's happening September the 10th and 11th at Blackpool Winter Gardens. Blackpool 80s Weekend of 2027 on sale now. This is King in a Catholic Style. Haven't heard it for ages,

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Eurythmics. And Who's That Girl on the 80s Evening Show. Thank you so much for your company. I'm Chris Martin. I'll be back on the Evening Show tomorrow night from 7. And if you want a rock and roll playlist, come and join me on Absolute Classic Rock tomorrow lunchtime from 1 o'clock. I'm going to leave you this from Haircut 100. Dave Berry back in the morning with your all 80s breakfast show. I will leave you with Love Plus One. Look after yourself.

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0: The top stories this hour. The Prime Minister says the British public will be the boss at every stage of renegotiating the UK's relationship with the European Union. Andy Burnham's heading to Brussels for a summit next month to push for closer ties. Kemi Badenoch insists the EU are hard negotiators and he won't get a better deal. Meanwhile, the Prime Minister also says it's highly likely an alleged terror plot last month at RAF Fairford was coordinated by Iran. Seven people who were all arrested as part of the investigation have now been released on bail. Ed Miliband summoned the Iranian ambassador to the Foreign Office earlier and sanctioned two men linked to the Islamic Revolutionary Guard. Our chief political correspondent John Craig says Tehran has hit back.
1: The ambassador has subsequently continued to deny Iranian involvement there. Ambassador summoned, read the riot act, more people sanctioned and so on, but the Iranians are saying, no, it wasn't us. Well, that is fiercely disputed by the British government.
0: The Home Secretary says an attack on a public figure is an attack on democracy itself, as she reviews security for high-profile people. The Independent reviews looking at whether funding's being used effectively to protect people like politicians and royals. It's been 3 months since Anne Widdecombe was killed at her home. Shabana Mahmood is expanding support.
2: This will include former members of parliament, peers and party spokespeople, giving them access to a named police officer, as well as help with wider security measures.
0: The City of Doncaster Council has launched an investigation into the death of a man at Yorkshire Wildlife Park. He died on Saturday after getting into the tiger enclosure. The jury has been selected for Russell Brand's trial at Southwark Crown Court that could last up to 2 months. The actor and comedian is facing a number of historic sex assault charges. He's always denied any wrongdoing. And the Pope's to be admitted to hospital tomorrow in Rome. The pontiff is to have surgery to remove a small growth found on one of his lungs. From Sky News, I'm Stevie Shillinglaw.

0: You hear that? That's you. Because you matter, buddy.
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0: Ordinary homes, secrets are kept, problems are swept aside, waiting for the right time to cause untold havoc.
1: Okay, mate, I think that's taking things a bit far, don't you? 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Okay, voiceover man, you do the last bit.
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0: The top stories this hour. The Prime Minister says the status quo is not good enough for Britain as he looks to use a UK-EU summit to push for a closer relationship. The two sides will talk about sectors, including food and drink and emissions trading, next month. The PM hopes its agreements will provide a £10 billion boost to the economy. The Tory leaders accused him of suggesting the 2016 Brexit vote was illegitimate because of Russian interference. But Andy Burnham denies that.
1: She should go back and look again. It is a matter of record, Mr. Speaker, that Russian actors sought to interfere in the 29 general election, and we think it is inconceivable that this was the first time.
0: The PM also says it's highly likely an alleged terror plot last month at RAF Fairford was coordinated by Iran. Seven people were all arrested as part of the investigation and have been released on bail. The Home Secretary is expanding support for political figures who aren't MPs 3 months after Anne Widdecombe was killed. The Independent Review is looking at whether funding is being used effectively to protect people like politicians and royals. A 20-year-old's been charged with a public order offence after apparently mocking the A66 crash that killed seven people. Bradley Aston has been remanded in custody. Coventry City are celebrating winning their first Premier League home game in 25 years. They eased to a comfortable 4-1 victory over Newcastle United. Jack Radoni's early penalty started the goal scoring for the hosts.
2: It's a massive night for us, a big one for the fans. First home win in 25 years, I think, and I'm glad we could score four for them. It was good intensity from everyone on the pitch, and I think that's what allowed us to get our goals, and you know, we just got to carry that on now into the next game.
0: And the founder of Meta's rejecting calls for a slowdown in AI advances. Mark Zuckerberg's told the Financial Times he thinks responsibility for safety should fall on the individual lab which creates the model. From Sky News, I'm Imani Rana.

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0: Ordinary homes, secrets are kept, problems are swept aside, waiting for the right time to cause untold havoc.
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0: The top stories this hour. The leader of the Conservative Party says Andy Burnham's trying to distract the country rather than solve the immediate challenges as he focuses on Brexit. The Prime Minister's called for a closer relationship with the EU, starting at a summit next month. Mr. Burnham hopes a deal could boost the economy, but Kemi Badenoch says he's unpicking the agreement this country signed a decade after the referendum.
1: He is not going to get a better deal. And Mr. Speaker, it's not just that the EU are tough negotiators, he has already revealed his entire negotiating hand. He has just blurted out everything he wants in this statement. This is not how you conduct negotiations.
0: Staying with the PM, he also says it's highly likely an alleged terror plot last month at RAF Fairford was coordinated by Iran. Seven people, who were all arrested as part of the investigation, have been released on bail. Elsewhere, the city of Doncaster Council's launched an investigation into the death of a man at Yorkshire Wildlife Park. He died after going into the tiger enclosure on Saturday. Our correspondent Molly Malone says the tiger will be kept at the zoo.
2: The wildlife park confirmed, actually, that he's uninjured and won't be put down following the incident. But clearly there are lots of questions about how this was able to happen.
0: The jury is being selected for Russell Brand's trial at Southwark Crown Court that could last over 2 months. The actor and comedian is facing a number of historic sex assault charges. He's denied any wrongdoing. To sport now, where Coventry City recorded their first Premier League home win in 25 years with a 4-1 victory over Newcastle United. The result lifts Coventry out of the relegation zone and up to 14th, while Newcastle remain in 11th place. And US actor RJ Mitt has died, aged 34. The TV star was best known for his role as the son of Walter White in the series Breaking Bad. From Sky News, I'm Imani Rana.

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0: The top stories this hour. British fashion designers urging the Prime Minister to reopen a Brexit debate after he told MPs a new deal with the EU could boost the British economy. Andy Burnham told MPs yesterday he'll use a summit next month to push for closer ties with the bloc. The leader of the Conservative Party is accusing Mr. Burnham of unpicking the agreement Britain signed. Fashion designer Paul Smith says Brexit was tough.
1: If you can imagine selling to Korea, all the paperwork that you needed about the sweater was made in Italy, but the yarn came from Scotland and the package came from somewhere else. Just the list of things you have to deal with was enormous.
0: The PM also says it's highly likely an alleged terror plot last month, that's RAF Fairford, was coordinated by Iran. Seven people, who were all arrested as part of the investigation, have been released on bail. The Home Secretary's expanding support for political figures who aren't MPs, 3 months after Anne Widdecombe was killed. The Independent Review's looking at whether funding's being used effectively to protect people like politicians and royals. A 20-year-old's been charged with a public order offence after allegedly mocking the A66 crash that killed seven people. Bradley Aston's been remanded in custody and is due in court in Wolverhampton tomorrow. The crash killed two police officers and five young men in August. Coventry City are celebrating winning their first Premier League home game in 25 years. They eased to a comfortable 4-1 victory over Newcastle United.